This is what the poet is saying. This is why bhakti lachita is very important. You know, this whole entire village, Baba, my Aja's younger brother was Pandit Bhani Madhu Chaubi. And when I came here the first time, they told me that my Aja's, he's my Aja as well. That is my Aja. Pandit Madhu Chaubi is the superior of his whole village. And I'm going to share something with the entire world, actually, of my personal life. When he was in his last few moments, I sit down by him and he tell me, come close, Peter, come. And he rough you up if you don't listen. I was very small, and all of us, my father, everybody was there. And he come, and he do so. Say, wa maja? Say, go and bid and come back. And say, right. I went and bid and come back. And when I came back, I just say, he came saying, Namo, Namo, Jagan Mata. He started to recite the Durga Chalisa by heart at that moment on pain. And as soon as he finished reciting, Namo Namo Durge Sukarni, Namo Namo Ambe Nukahardi, Nirankalahe Jyoti Mariti Huloka Pahele Ujari, Shashila Lata Muka Mahavishala. This is the Durga Chalisa. As soon as he recited the Durga Chalisa, Ram Nam Satya. And he had pain. And I think all the older people here know Pandit Bhani Madhu Chaubi. This is a personal thing I'm sharing with you. And this is the same thing Jatayu is telling us to do. Practice your dharma now. So when difficult moments like this comes in our life, my dear friends, it is very easy. It is very easy. So like this, Jatayu continues to speak to Bhagwan Sri Ram, who is also in a state of stress, my dear friends. And Goswami Tulsidas writes very beautifully as we listen once more.

Very beautifully. Jatayu, my dear friends, this Pakshi, this Vulture begins to speak to Sri Ram. That Hey Gosai, he ruler of the entire universe. Vaha unhe lekar dakshin disha ki aur gaya hai. Dakshin means south. That Hey Prabhu, that vile demon Ravan has taken the mother of the universe to the southern direction. But most importantly, Hey Prabhu, Sita ji kurari ki nai bahut vilap kar rahi thi. What is kurari? Kurari is an osprey, like a bird who bawls loud. Let's imagine a husband is saying this about his wife. That Lord, that vile demon is taken, and she's screaming like this kurli bird. When Sri Ram hears this, my friends, he becomes more sad. Let's imagine and people do go through this in life. This Ramayana is written so many years ago. This Leela of Bhagavan is written so many years ago. And some of the Leelas that are taking place in this beautiful book still happens today. So when Bhagavan Sri Ram heard this, he's clutched even more, my dear friends, in a sadden state. Dharash lage pabirak hu prana. That pran means breath, the last breath. That Prabhu dharash lagi, that I've kept this breath, I've kept this life in this body, my Prabhu, just to chalat kahat abakripani dana, to have your grace, to have your darshan. I've kept the pain in my body, Hey Bhagwan, to tell you what has happened to Janaki Mata. When Bhagwan Sri Ram hears this, my friends, he's plunged in a state of sadness, and he begins to think about his beloved Devi, Janaki Mata. He starts to think about all the wonderful moments that he would have had with his Devi. And what is she probably going through with that vile Rakshas, Maharaj Ravan? Let's imagine if someone comes and tell you that about a particular family member. What state of mind you are going to be in? And when you are placed in situations like this, my dear friends, the mind will not think properly. This is why dharma is very important. Therefore, when you are placed in difficult moments and difficult situations in your life, let dharma prevail. Let dharma be your guide. Never forget that. Let dharma be your guide. Like this, when Sri Ram hears this, my dear friends, Goswami Tulsidas Ji writes very beautifully once more as we listen.

मुक मुस्काए कही तही भाता. Very beautifully Shri Ram smiles, my dear friends. Let's imagine the Lord is referring to Jatayu as a friend. This is telling how humble and how compassionate the Lord is. And He is Tat Purush. He is Bhagavan. He is referring to the devotee as a friend. In the scriptures, in the same Ramayana, there is a beautiful word that is called Samadharshi. And Samadarshi means that in the eyes of Bhagavan, my dear friends, when it comes to the devotee, there is no differentiation. God is always there for the devotee. Once in Bhagavat Mahapuran, Shabri Mata, you all know the Katha of Shabri. Shabri Mata was young. Every day she would pick flowers, decorate the pathway for Bhagavan. And when did Bhagavan come to see her? In her old age, Darshan. But one day she went to the Ganga and there were some celestial beings there, holy ones, and they stoned her. Because why? She considered herself as being dull-witted. And they stoned her and her head burst in her younger days. And Lakshmi Mata is squeezing the foot of Bhagwan Vishnu.

0: वैहडं सर्वलोकैकनाथम्।
1: So she's doing seva. Bhagavan Vishnu is in that state of tulaya, deep sleep. And when she looks up at the head of Bhagavan Vishnu, she sees that the Lord head is bleeding also. So she wakes him up and says, Prabhu, how come your head bleeding? And he smiles at Lakshmi Mata and says, Devi, when my devotee suffer, I suffer. And my devotee who is humble and honest and has faith and bhakti, I feel the same pain. So God and you, my dear friends, including myself, there is a connection. That connection is bhakti. When you increase the bhakti inside your heart, you increase the power of God inside of you. This is what Shabri experienced. Even though she was very dull with it and she didn't know anything, but she knew to pick flowers every day and wait for Bhagwan. Some of us very knowledgeable and we can't do that. We have the knowledge, but we don't have the bhav inside of us. Bhagwan may more or less forepass the person who is knowledgeable of the Vedas and the Shastras and go straight to the person who has love for him. This is what we have to have in our hearts, Bhagwan. This is what we have. This is what Jatayu has. So when Bhagwan sees this, he says that, He Mitra, Ram kaha tanu raakhi hotata, you must not die. And Bhagwan Mukh musukai kahi tehi bata. When Jatayu looked at the Lord, in his mouth, you can see the Lord smiling. Just imagine you have pain and somebody smiling and watching you. Huh? Well, I will get more vexed in my dying days. But this is not a material smile, my dear friends. This is the power of Bhagwan Sri Ram. And what Bhagwan Sri Ram is about to say to Tai, my dear friends, is beneficial for all of us. And he says to him, Jaakar Naam Marat Mukh Aava. That very difficult moment in our lives, my dear friends, Marat Mukh Aava. At that hour of death, when the life is trickling to come out of this material body, my dear friends, once thy name is mentioned, then Adamo Mukuto Hoi Srutigava. Once thy name is mentioned, which is declared by the Vedas and the Puranas, my dear friends, once thy name is mentioned, that person experiences Sayuj Mukti. But it is very hard, as I mentioned earlier, to call the name of God if you are not practicing Dharma throughout your life. Sometimes you go to these places where the Anteshti Sanskar is taking place, and you only hear

Ram is leaving the city of Ayodhya. But don't let Bhagwan leave your heart. Do not let Bhagwan leave your heart, my dear friends. You know, there's a line in the Katha that says, let me see if I can remember. Binu jala bharat dekhiya jaisa. The person who has God in the heart is like a cloud without water. And you should always have God in your heart, my friends. So like this, when Sri Ram says this to Jatayu, he becomes even more encouraged, even though he is in that particular state, my dear friends. And as I was mentioning just now, the Anteshi said, you hear all these things. I'm also important to hear Ram, Nam. Ram, everybody say Ram, Nam. The name of Ram is truth, nothing else but the truth. But why? The name of Ram is only recited like this. There have been many analogies. And the name of Ram is very powerful. That Anyahani Bhutani Gachanti Yama Mandiram. You know what is Yam Mandiram? Anybody ever say a mandir for Yamraj? Yama Mandiram. The cremation site. And when you go to the cremation site, Ram Nam, the name of Ram is so powerful, my dear friends, that it wards off any sort of evil and negative power that was hindering around that particular area. That is the power of Ram. And more so importantly, it is even more powerful, as Bhishma explained to Yudhishthira in Mahabharata Katha, that the name is so powerful that it helps the soul in that process of transmigration. Jatayu is going through the same thing, and one day to come, my dear friends, we all have to go through the same thing. But we say Ram Nam Satya Hai, everybody's saying it very loud. But when you go home, what are you saying? You forget to say it until our next funeral comes. So then we chant in God's name conveniently. No. You should have bhakti every day. When I drive into work in the morning, I leave. Jai Hanuman, Gyan Guna Sagar, Jai Kavishri, look, I fast, Baba. Always find time to call the name of God, especially in this moment that Jatayu is experiencing. Jatayu is experiencing this. And Jatayu is showing us that by simple cultivation of love and bhakti, my dear friends, Bhagwan always be there. And when this happens, my dear friends, Bhagwan speaks. And now Goswami Tulsidas Ji continues, my dear friends. And Jatayu is looking at Bhagwan Sri Ram, and he says,

0: you know, as a bond between devotee and bhakt.
1: Chandan aur pani. Lord, you and I are chandan and pani. When we are mixed together, the fragrance of the chandan is so beautiful that even it is aromed in the heavenly region. That is what bhakti is. That is what bhakti is, my friends. This is what the poet says. This is what the poet says. And when Jatayu looks at the Lord, my friends, very beautifully he says,

0: jana jana correlates to what Jatayu has experienced, my friends.
1: Always create that bond
0: with Narayana. For Narayana is the ultimate source of transmigration. Never forget that. And always remember that when you live and you get older, Bhagwan says in Bhagavad Gita, chapter 2 as well, that the body is very young. And obviously, from baby, it turns inside the womb of the mother, it is an embryo. Then it turns into a fetus. Then she gives birth. Then from a young age, it goes to teenager, then old age. And when karma is exhausted, it leaves and moves from body to body based on your karma until it achieves Sahaj Mukti. So again, don't get attached to this body, my dear friends. It will move and move and move and move until it becomes one with Bhagavan. Always remember that. You will grieve and you will mourn. That is because of the attachment of Maya. But as you get older, my dear friends, again, let Dharma prevail. Let Dharma prevail and let it be your guide. And as you detach, it is easier to go to Bhagavan. And this is what Jatayu is going through. Jatayu continues. Goswami Tulsidas Radha continues and he says, So mama lochana gochara aage Rako de hanat kehi khage. Very beautifully, Jatayu is saying to Bhagavan, that Lord, so mama lochana gochara aage, that in this present body of mine, my dear friends, my dear Lord, what purpose, Lord, am I to serve? I don't have any desire. I don't want anything. What is the purpose of having this material body? And Sri Ram told him very smilingly that he could return his life and give him back that nectar of immortality. What is the purpose of that, my dear friends, if you have God in front of you? If you have Bhagwan in front of you and you are going to experience that divine bliss of Mukti, then why do you want back your material life? Huh? Why do you want back your material life?

Jalabhari. Jalabhari means begins to cry. So that's the man, the devotee of Bhagwan crying. This is the power of Bhakti. This is the power of a devotee. This is what a devotee can do to the Lord. Bhagwan begins to tear, he begins to cry, my dear friends. And you know what he says to him? Tat karma nijate gati pai. That, my dear friend, he jatayu. That tat karma. You know what is karma? Karma. That your karma jatayu has placed you in this position today to experience this bliss of mukti. So you see how important karma is now? All these sinners go, we go dance and we go marry, and when we die, we go bury. I don't know if it is correct. You should not live life like this. Develop karma like Jatayu to pave a smooth road when you go to Bhagwan. When you go to Bhagwan, and just as what Jatayu, the Lord is saying, that Lord, hey Jatayu, your deeds, your karma, my friend, have brought you mukti, has brought you salvation. Like this, my dear friends, when Bhagwan continues to speak to Jatayu, we of course listen in this beautiful chopra.

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And he says to him, very beautifully, my dear friends.

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1: Sita Haran Tat Janikah Ho Pita Sanajai, that when you go there, my dear friends, do not tell my father anything about Sita Haran. Do not tell my father anything about the abduction of Sita Mata. This is what he's telling Jatayu. That, hey Jatayu, jo main Ram ta kul sahit. That if I am Ram and I am born in out of the kul of the Raghu dynasty, and when Ravan come day, he will tell us what happened. So this is what he says, that jo main Ram ta kul sahit kahi dashanand aaye. That if my name is Ram, I am born out of Raghukul, that when Dashanan I, that when Ravan come, that him explain what take place. You see, Ram father is not here anymore. Ram father is not present materially, my dear friends. But he's still thinking about his father. He's still thinking about his father. That is the importance of parents. Matri Devo Bhava, Pitri Devo Bhava, Acharya Devo Bhava. Mother, father, and guru is God. His father is not materially present, but the Lord is thinking about the father. Don't cause worry to him up there. Let him enjoy the blessings of Swar, the blessings of Mukti. When Ravan come, Ravan will explain to him what happened. So Lord know what was going to happen, like my friends. And like this, the Lord Tatastu, bless the body of Jatayu, my friends. Geet deh tajidari hari rupa. He gave up the form by the blessings of Bhagavan Sri Ram. Jatayu gave up the form of the vulture, my dear friends. And Dhidhari Hari Rupa. You know what Bhagavan blessed him? When the soul came out of the body, my dear friends, he blessed him with a form that is identical to Mahavishnu. This is the blessing he get. This is the blessing he get, my dear friends, from his service to Bhagavan. Yes, imagine you get blessing to look just like God. This is what he's saying. And like this, Bhushan Bahupat Peet Anupa. You know what is that? Bhushan Peet, all the divine ornaments and jewelry, mala, shank, chakra, gadha padma, sham, gat, vishal, bhujachari. Not just having the ornaments and the krong and the jewelry of Bhagavan Sri Hari Vishnu. We have a picture of Bhagavan Vishnu here. No? Look at the wall there, you see Satyanarayan Swami. Just like that Jatayu took form. And you know what Bhagavan? Shamagat Vishal Bhujachari. Shamagat, he looked just like Sri Ram. Dark complexion, Shamagat. His hair is matted and coiled. This is the blessing that Jatayu, you get my reference. Astuti Karat Nayan Dhari Bhari. And as Jatayu begins to ascend into heavenly realm, my friends, there's a beautiful chant. And this prayer, if you should recite this chant and people into individuals in their time or moments of death, my dear friends, is soul achieved. This is a chant that was recited by Jatayu when his soul began to ascend into the heavenly realm. And Goswami Tulsidas writes very beautifully,

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This is what Jatayu is saying when his soul is leaving now to go to Bhagwan. This is what he's saying.

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And if this prayer or this chant should be recited at moments of death, my dear friends, it helps the Atma to go to Bhagavan. It destroys very dreaded sins that is accumulated by the human body. When Jatayu began to ascend, my dear friends, he looked at Bhagavan Sri Ram. And he says very beautifully,

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Somehow we can ask for something else. Jatayu wants bhakti. And like this, my dear friends, when this happens, the life of Jatayu merged into oneness with Paramatma. Brindavan Bihalal Ki Jai. As we have come to the end of this evening's devotion exercise, my father, of course, is here. He says he will take up light tonight. Of course, Pandit Rudi is here, and as Pandit Hemraj performs the Havan, I'll ask Panditji, of course, to render his blessings to this wonderful congregation on Monday. Brindavan Bihalal Ki. So Pitaji has decided to sing, so after Pandit Rudi speaks, of course he will render this beautiful bhajan.

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I like that the Pandaji's katha go with you all as you will go home. So with that in mind, I'd like to ask you all to put hands together as you bow our heads in prayer. May the wonderful words of Pandaji, may it be imprinted within our minds and hearts to be able to make such necessary changes within our lives, to be in such a way that when we have to part from this world, we will gain that bhakti, we gain that liberation, that moksha, as Jatayu, as he received. Just as Bhagwan showed no discrimination, regardless of form, regardless of the type of life that was led, he shows no discrimination once you are a bhakti, once you are a devotee. So too may we learn to be such a type of devotee to reach unto him when we have to part from this world.

Rajaramachandra ki jai sharanam namo namo. Dear friends, as we have come to the end of this evening's pravachan and tonight's discourse, Karao Jao, as we stand for Bhagwan Aarti, closing prayers, we continue tomorrow.

as we do our hands in prayer, as you have come to the end of this evening's devotional exercise, my dear friends. May the blessing of Bhagwan be with each and all of you, to this wonderful mandir, to this wonderful community, to all of you, my dear friends. May Bhagwan truly bless each and every one of you. That He, Prabhu, please bless all those whose physics and lies in your hospital. 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As you have worshipped your lotus-like feet and again, Prabhu, bar and bar, I bow again and again to your lotus-like feet.

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1: Jai Sitaram, Mal Mas or Adhik Mas, also known as Purushottam Mas, is the astrological existence of an additional month to the Hindu calendar, primarily based on the cycles of the moon. The lunar month is around 29.5 days and the solar month is 30 to 31 days. As such, a solar year is made up of 365 days and the lunar year amounts to 354 days. A gap of 11 days increases each year, giving rise to an extra month every 3 years. Nirnay Sindhu outlines, Asankranti Maase Adhik Maase Sputaha Syad. The month that does not carry a Surya Sankranti is called Adhik Maas. Since the 13th month was not assigned to any Deva, Lord Vishnu assigned Adhik Maas to himself, hence the name Purushottam Maas. In ancient times, King Nahush, through the observance of the Mal Maas Brat, was released from all bondage and acquired the throne of heaven. All efforts with the intention of worldly gains are strictly prohibited during Adhik Maas. It is mentioned in the scriptures, Na kuryad adhike maase kamyam karma kadachan. Hindus refrain from the following undertakings during this period: initiating construction of house, home or any other building. This also includes refraining from buying the raw materials for the same. Performance of kamya karmas such as vivaha, marriage ceremony, yagyopavit, janeyu, gurumukh initiation, griha pravesh, inauguration of new homes, shir sthapan, first post sites, yagyas, yearly pujas and vaakdan engagement. Purchases of any kind, property, land, vehicles or otherwise. Initiating or transacting any new ventures or business. It is highly efficacious to perform the following during the period: Dan, giving charity, Satkarma, doing good deeds, giving the gift of fruits, Phaldan, keeping a constantly lit lamp akhand deep in the puja room or mandir throughout the day and night, reciting mantras and personal jap dedicated to Sri Vishnu, Parayan of Bhagavad Gita and the Vishnu Sahasranam, 1000 names of Vishnu, as well as recitation and listening to the kathas of Srimad Bhagavat Puran and Ramayana, amongst others. Keeping fast as per tolerance and capacity, as well as maintaining a vegetarian diet with celibacy. Undertaking of pilgrimage or tirats to mandirs and holy sites. All daily observances, such as lighting of our diyas, offering of the daily dhar jal, sandhya, as well as monthly observances such as full moon brats, antyeshti, funeral rites, dashgat, shaven rites, madhyam shodashi, 13-day bhandara continue unabated. All other activities are suspended for the period. Devotees performing good deeds in this month conquer their indriya senses and have their miseries eradicated, leading towards the attainment of moksha and freedom from punarjanma, the cycle of rebirth. This is a month for self-development, self-assessment, reflection, introspection, and a time to focus on one's own soul by enhancing the communion between man and the divine. Om Tat Sat, Sanatan Dharma, Mahasabha, Pandit Parishad.
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He isn't worried about how his start is or what the end results are. The earth, sky, stars, they keep him out of troubles. Even fear is afraid of him, whose protector your shadow is, O Ganesha.

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He is a boat with no shore who doesn't know you. 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He became the king of his own fate, who forgetting this world, got your company. 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

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With just a spark of revenge, the entire Lanka of Ravan gets burned down. Lines of enemies lose to a single one, a particle becomes a mountain when your name becomes a shlok. O Ganesha.

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You're number one, my friends, the one and only Hindu radio station. We've got our 27 minutes after the 9 o'clock hour here in Trinidad and Tobago. Ricky Ram looking in your company. Yeah, with you until midnight, and it's time for your Sundar Sapna, your enchanted journey to beautiful dreams, your daily dose of lullabies. Continuing to broadcast to you live from the corner of Pasha Main Road Extension, just Roosevelt Highway in Tunapuna. Let's say Sita Ram once again to all our listeners home here in Trinidad and Tobago, regionally, internationally. 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Wednesday, the 20th of May, 2026. I do hope that your Wednesday has been a good one to you, a blessed one, a safe one. And once again, anyone celebrating a birthday today, happy, happy birthday to you. If you're celebrating your anniversary, congratulations. Book fans, choices, blessings. 663-1027, the number you can get me in studio. WhatsApp messages to 312-3901. Our international listeners, you add 1-868 before those numbers. And of course, the telephone line open where you can call in. Your greetings, your dedications, your love. Hey, welcome. Welcome to your Sundar Sapna.

time check, 24 minutes before 10. Let's head to our message board. We say, Sitaram Tanti Doris, Tambi Coverton. Also, in Canada, locked on and logged in. We've got Ashara and the Bhagwan Singhs with us. Let's say, Sitaram to Gita, also in Edmonton, Alberta. The Rampasads in New York, Anand, Ani, and Abhi, your triplets. Let's say, Sitaram to Sharon and Tolly, also in Pinal, to Neil, Nathan, Ariel, Risha, Swan, and Terry. Saying Sitaram to Eddie out in Malik, Barataria. Auntie Doreen of Arangwes, Auntie Margaret in Barataria as well. Sitaram to you. Uncle Dan, Auntie Savi in Makoya to Solon in Rough Page. Happy Wednesday night. Auntie Gita, Auntie Gangade of Page as well. The Basdevs, Auntie Savi, Uncle Muni, Sunita, Narendra, Anita, Videsh, Shivesh, Arav and Aaron. We say Sitaram to the Pilates, Sati and Lynette. Mama Dolly, also there in our Surrey village, Lopino, sit around to you. Auntie Radhika, Uncle Rup, Little Guru, Komoto. Auntie Doll. Uncle Coke, Sanrina, out in Turi. Let's sit around to the Sukna nuns of Endeavor Shagwanas, Ria and Suresh, the Barishant in there, the Raghus and Mahadevs out there in La Quesa, the Mohammeds of Prisal. Saying Sitaram to Panajay, Panavarun, Hari Prasad, Imajay, Avantika, Aradhana, Disita, and the entire homesickle. That Disita Lakinda, also in Montrose, Shagwanas, Ranuka, Sean, Baby Nathan, Ravi, and the entire Brooklyn crew, the Long Island crew as well. Let's say Sitaram to the Sings, the Richmond Drove, the Surishnaths, and the Umati and Ravi in St. Helena. Uncle Jailal and the Mohini, the Sagrams of Hydraulic Trace. The Sings of the Inkunapir, Uncle Kishore and the Parvati

Ananda Nuanchesti, Matsyana Ramrobsen Kunapia, the Ananda Puja and Navasu. Saying Sitram de Sergeant Manbon and Navy. Geeta and Selena Rupchan of the Engat Road, Miss and Mrs. Dulichan Gopal of Williams Hill. Officer John Maraj out in Barakpur. Officer Aja Maraj and the entire Monroe Road crew. Auntie Bela, Auntie Dano, Auntie Taj Ram Kisun of the UK. This one comes in from Auntie Kasturi and Uncle Harold, the Ramlals of Negative Trace, Clark Road in Pinal.

LSSC Tram Jada Cherries, author in Ajax, Toronto, Mahanji, Dr. Baliram Cherry, Tamil, RT, Dr. Avesh, Uncle Gangadhar Singh in Brampton, and Mr. Rajendra Gobin and family in Mississauga. Saying Sitaram, Tabhai Shastri Siraj Singh, Uncle Inner Maharaj, Tatara, Vidya, Shara, Uncle Ajula Singh as well. Andy Kushmawati and Renissa, the Hari Prasads, out there in Orlando, Sunita Prashad and Mom, Anissa, out in Hollywood, Florida. Book fans, choice of blessings. Once again, Tandy Bela, Auntie Dano, Auntie Taj Ramkisun, out there in the UK. Let's say Sitaram, Tati Malti, Uncle Ralphie, Shivi, Sunil, Sita, Sean, Melissa, Samira, and Vani, all today in Orlando. And Auntie Malti's sister celebrates her birthday today. That's Clara Bharat, all today in Hoggins Street, Takarigua, not too far from us. And she's celebrating her birthday, so Auntie Clara Bharat, how about this one for you on your birthday with lots and lots of love from Auntie Malti and the entire home circle out there in Orlando. Yes, wishing you health, happiness, peace, everything that you can wish for. And of course, Bhagwan's choice of blessings, yeah?

And we've got 5 minutes again to go before 10. The sun takes us over into the 10 o'clock hour. Your Sundar Sapna, right here on your number one Radio Jagati, 102.7 FM.

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1: 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Jai Sitaram.
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107 FM, 12 minutes after the 10 o'clock hour, and continuing to broadcast to you live from the corner of Pasir Minor Extension, Church of Roosevelt Highway in Tunapuna, St. Cedar. Once again, to Gita, also in Edmonton, Alberta, Auntie Dolly, Uncle Cook, Sunrina in Turi, Auntie Radica, Uncle Rope, Little Kurut,

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Brampton, to the Singhs, Rishma and Dhruv, the Surajnaths and the Umati and Ravi. It's all our drivers on the roadways. See to you guys and safe journey to your destination, yeah? All members of our protective services, those of you in our health institutions, those of you at work just keeping me company while I keep you company with the beautiful music. Of course, you know, it's always maximum music, minimum talk, right? This one, some messages, and then we'll get into our olden goldies.

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0: 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WhatsApp messages to 3123901. As we continue the journey, the enchanted journey to beautiful dreams. Hey, your daily dose of lullabies, right? The music that takes you to the magical midnight hour. Saying Sidra once again to all our listeners, from here in Trinidad and Tobago, regionally, internationally. Let's see, Ram Dandi Chan, now today in Marad Street. Auntie Radha and the Pyramid family of Five Rivers Aruka. The Mishamati is Sidra out to you. Once again to Gita, also today in Edmonton, Alberta. A happy, happy Wednesday night to you.

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Kualapashi Main Road Extension, Chitra Roosevelt Highway in Tunapuna. Ricky Ramlagan in your company and playing you the music on your Sundara Sapna. How about this one? 28 before 11.

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Saying Sidram Dandi Savit, of the Dain Rosila, Kanti Golin, the entire Bolai family, Navitrio Claro. 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
3: And so we enter the 11 o'clock hour, 7 minutes after 11. After 11, Zainzi Drummond again, Dandi Sita Lakinda, all today in Montrose, Shagwanas, just totally enjoying the music. 6631027, the number you can get me in studio. WhatsApp messages to 3123901. Let's continue with some of your favorite olden goalies. Let's say see to Andy and Anna. Advance choices, blessings. Andy, Uncle Loach, Auntie Rosie, Anna and Cindy, and the entire crew.

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quickly approaching the midnight hour, my friends. So hey, this is where I've got to wrap things up now. Make my way to the studio. As I remind you, hey, if God brings you to it, He will bring you through it, right? Happy moments, praise God. Difficult moments, seek God. Quiet moments, worship God. Painful moments, trust God. Every moment, my dear friends, thank God. Ricky Ramlagan, thanking you for allowing me into your hearts, into your homes via the airwaves of Radio Jagati, 102.7 FM. I'll be with you tomorrow once again. We'll do another Sundar Sapna. So until then, hey, enjoy the rest of this beautiful night. Have a blessed, an awesome, a safe day tomorrow. And remember, Bhagwan loves you. Ricky Ramlagan saying, see you around the list.

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on a minute after the hour 5 o'clock. In the morning time, Sitaram to you. You're like the rising sun. Up and about and full of energy. Sitaram, wherever you are on this day, it belongs to you totally. Here at home, in the region, internationally, online with us. We are the official voice of the Hindu community here in the Republic of Trinidad and Tobago. We are Radio Jagriti, 102.7 FM. As we continue to enjoy this Heritage Month. Yeah, we started it. Those in the diaspora, wherever you may be, whatever time that your ancestors made that trip, share this moment with us. Be you up the islands, Mauritius, Fiji, South Africa. It's all about the Dharma. Good to see our friends at our Bagwan Sings. We go to 6 o'clock. Get up and move, lots and lots to be done, and it's on you. As we all continue to mature further into life, hey, we share wonderful moments.

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3: 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Yeah, in your time, and you do check out Bhagwan Singh's, making it all possible during this Heritage Month as they extend happy Heritage Month to the entire community. 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And must commend you. 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That could be your assignment for this Heritage Month as it continues. This is just the 21st day. Lots and lots of activities will take place. And I hope that you're part of it. You can message us on 312-3901. You can call us up on 663-1027. Yeah, still functional. Early risers, Sitaram to you as you make your way out there. The Ram Logans. To you, Sherry, and your wonderful family, we say special Sitaram to you this morning. And continuing to lend your support, it says, Sitaram, Bhagwan's Vishnu's blessings to you and all listening. Have a thankful Thursday from the New York AAAs, Anand, Annie, and Abby, who have made New York their home. And the Dharma continues in a strong manner. Betty saying, Sitaram to you there. She says, Bhagwan Shiva's blessings to you and your family. Have a blessed Thursday. Her Mahadev. Like that one this morning. I think that's the gas I was waiting on. Betty Singh of Albany, New York. We say Sitaram to you. And to Kim Sitaram. Courtesy Bhagwan Singh's, we head on to the 6 o'clock hour.

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2: Yeah, so when you're all ready, you head down to Bhagwan Singh's and you check them out for all your construction needs. Courtesy of friends at Bhagwan Singh's. We go to the hour for 6 o'clock. It's 25 after 5 o'clock. You're on the highway here. You're heading south this morning to work. Our early movers, our security forces, our nurses, doctors, our security officers. We say sit around to you this morning. Lots of movement here in Trinidad and Tobago. But it all goes on. Heritage Month being observed. Keep urging you regularly do something that the coming generations would look back and say, hey, my grandma did this. I'm sure that you would be proud of that. It's all about our lineage, our DNA. Children in the diaspora, you are worth more than you think, you know. Even I don't know the full worth of us here in the diaspora. But we continue on where our dharma is concerned. We are 102.7 FM and we broadcast without fear our dharma.

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2: 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We are 102.7 FM. It's 24. My apologies. Make that 23 now. Time and how it goes. Time and how we spend it. Wow, I tell you, little things remind us of things that are so huge and the effect that it can have. Jagriti in the morning time. To Dinesh and his family, we say Sitaram to you. Dinesh says Sitaram to Radio Jagriti's family, friends and well wishers. May Lord Shiva continue to guide and bless you and your families. Om Namah Shivaya from Dinesh and his family. My good friends are Sharon and Tolly. Sitaram, Sitaram to you. As we continue on, this one says, wow, in spirit. I tell you, we get our messages really early here, Jagriti. It says, the river never argued with the rocks in its way. It did not stop to turn back. It calmly flowed around every obstacle and still continued its journey to the ocean. Moral of the story, calm. Persistence always wins. Stay patient, keep moving forward, and nothing will stop you from reaching your destination. How true. Courtesy of friends at Bhagwan Singh's. We are 102.7 FM in the morning time as we head on to the hour of 6 o'clock. Just joining us, Sitaram to you, my friends. Sitaram to you. May the birds always sing in your life.

0: 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A message courtesy, Bhagwan Singh's Port of Spain and Chaguanas, building Trinidad and Tobago for a better world.
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3: So you do check out our friends at Bhagwan Singh's. As we head on to 6 o'clock. Bansraj R. Bodo, your thoughts? Really treasured. To you, sir, do have a really successful day. Sharda Bhagwan Singh, Ram Singh and family out in Tableland. Sitaram to you. Do have a good one. Do have a safe day there. And our friends out in the Warrenville, Canopia area, that's Baby and her family, that's Bissoon, the Bhagwan Deans and of Warren and Canopia, stay safe and blessed. Wow, really, really nice. Pablo Sitaram, the Pablo family, glad to have you with us, Kiran. Glad to have you with us. Continue keeping the flag flying high, bro. Our friends out in the Williamville area, Elsie Lacken and her family, we say Sitaram to you. Charles Sitaram. And Tara, glad to have you on with us. The commitment of the Hindus here in the Republic of Trinidad and Tobago, it's tremendous. Things given to us that we have kept. And it's for the world to show, yeah, we are children of the diaspora. As we observe, this month is Heritage Month. What can be better? Let's further educate ourselves. Where? Our lineage is concerned.

0: the peace in this world. So they see our friends at Tobago sings. They say many thanks as they extend Heritage Month greetings. Bagwan sings, when you need to build, fix up. It's all about you and Bagwan sings. As we head on, got something for you. And hey, catch you on the other side. Couple of messages. We are 102.7 FM. Tara, really comforting word. May the love of Lord Shiva walk with you this morning and comfort you with peace. Strength to you. I guess we all do need it.
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1: 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As such, a solar year is made up of 365 days and the lunar year amounts to 354 days. A gap of 11 days increases each year, giving rise to an extra month every 3 years. Nirnay Sindhu outlines, Asankranti Maase Adhika Maase Sputaha Syad. The month that does not carry a Surya Sankranti is called Adhik Maas. Since the 13th month was not assigned to any Deva, Lord Vishnu assigned Adhik Maas to himself, hence the name Purushottam Maas. In ancient times, King Nahush, through the observance of the Mal Maas Vrat, was released from all bondage and acquired the throne of heaven. All efforts with the intention of worldly gains are strictly prohibited during Adhik Maas. It is mentioned in the scriptures, Na Kuryad Adhike Maase Kamyam Karma Kadachan. Hindus refrain from the following undertakings during this period. Initiating construction of house, home or any other building. This also includes refraining from buying the raw materials for the same. Performance of Kamya Karmas such as Vivaha, Marriage Ceremony, Yajnapavit, Janeu, Gurumukh Initiation, Griha Pravesh, Inauguration of New Homes, Shir Stapan, First Post Sites, Yajnas, Yearly Pujas and Vakdan Engagement. Purchases of any kind, property, land, vehicles or otherwise. Initiating or transacting any new ventures or business. It is highly efficacious to perform the following during the period. Dan, giving charity, Satkarma, doing good deeds, giving the gift of fruits, Phaldan, keeping a constantly lit lamp akhand deep in the puja room or mandir throughout the day and night, reciting mantras and personal jap dedicated to Sri Vishnu, Parayan of Bhagavad Gita, and the Vishnu Sahasranam, 1000 names of Vishnu, as well as recitation and listening to the kathas of Srimad Bhagavat Puran and Ramayana, amongst others. Keeping fast as per tolerance and capacity, as well as maintaining a vegetarian diet with celibacy. Undertaking of pilgrimage or tirats to mandirs and holy sites. All daily observances, such as lighting of our diyas, offering of the daily dhar jal, sandhya, as well as monthly observances such as full moon brats, antyeshti, funeral rites, dashgat, shaven rites, madhyam shodashi, 13 day bhandara continue unabated. All other activities are suspended for the period. Devotees performing good deeds in this month conquer their indriya senses and have their miseries eradicated, leading towards the attainment of moksha and freedom from punarjanma, the cycle of rebirth. This is a month for self-development, self-assessment, reflection, introspection, and a time to focus on one's own soul by enhancing the communion between man and the divine. Om Tat Sat, Sanatan Dharma, Mahasabha, Pandit Parishad.

0: Many a reason have been given as to why humans move from place to place. Many factors have contributed to that mass movement of people. May 30th, 1845, the arrival of the first East Indian indentured laborers to the British colony of Trinidad. The arrival of my ancestors. Their travel to some point has been recorded. To this moment, a national holiday is observed. We relive their defeats and triumphs. Mass movement of people continues in this century, in full motion, as we observe Heritage Month in the Republic of Trinidad and Tobago, the arrival of the East Indian indentured laborer. We cannot, as their lineage, not feel their agony. I am Keshav Maharaj. On this occasion of Heritage Month, on behalf of the management and staff of the Jagriti Network, we wish you a memorable Indian Arrival Day. Sitaram.
1: Trinidad and Tobago is making steps towards modernizing national security operations. Plans unveiled by Minister of Works and Infrastructure, the Honorable Jolene John, reveal revitalization efforts to unlock valuable urban spaces for development. The hub is expected to bring together multiple arms of security operations, improving coordination, response time, and national readiness. It's a strategy that blends security development and urban renewal into one evolving national vision. The proposed plans for Tamina focus on expansion of our national security apparatus into an all-inclusive hub to fight crime. That facility is expected to centralize operations, potentially housing tactical units, training divisions, intelligence coordination, and emergency response capabilities.
2: It's security reimagined, a unified force for a safer tomorrow. Consolidation of police subdivisions, global security integration. We are establishing links with international networks and accelerating responsiveness. And these are some of the benefits of what we call the Tamina Judicial and Correction Center. Enhancing our national security apparatus. Our police administration now sits somewhere on, I think it's between Sackville and Richmond Street, there in Port of Spain. And basically, again, we are saying we are going to consolidate their functions. I mean, and we have done this all with consultation with the stakeholders. We are not on a frolic of our own. So the National Security Complex serves as the premier operational and strategic headquarters. We really have to bring crime as something of the past.

0: also underway to reshape our prison infrastructure. The new plans promise to transform former detention sites and expand existing operational hubs.
1: We start what we call the consolidation of justice. Career Prison Island, 25 acres. The Frederick Street, fondly called Dem Boys Jail by the mighty Shadow, and Golden Grove has 270 acres. We are talking about consolidating that into a major facility, one where we truly will have justice on time. This is our Tamana Prison Campus, sitting on 500 acres. So whether it is a youth juvenile detention center, agricultural facilities, the general population, training, maximum security, all of it consolidated into one hub.
0: From prisons to performance spaces, the national security infrastructure is taking steps to fit into a modern Trinidad and Tobago, including repurposing the sites to create income-earning opportunities. These moves signal a strategic, multi-pronged approach to national security using relocation, strengthening of infrastructure, and repurposing of sites to create a modern national security apparatus in line with global trends.
2: This was a production of the Information Division, Office of the Prime Minister.
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4: 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Paje, Sitaram to you. They're our neighbors, you know. Reminding you, 7 o'clock, it's Alicia on 8 o'clock, my apologies, Puja BD with Pandit Vinesh Maharaj. 9 o'clock, Iron Business, and following that, yes, the Vihar continues. Balgi Kars Vihar Prelims 2026 will be out of the Suchitris Hindu School. And if you don't know where that is, check your GPS, you'll get there. Must commend all stakeholders where our Bal Vikas Festival is concerned. 1985 to the present. What a journey. Something our ancestors would certainly be proud of. We are. Why won't they? Your family station, 102.7 FM. And just to remind you once again, and myself included, Indian Arrival Day is a public holiday that was first started in Trinidad and Tobago to celebrate the East Indian immigrants' arrival to the nation during the indentureship period. If you're a descendant of East Indian indentures, something you should be like really proud of. And others who fit into the same category as we are, descendants of East Indian indentures, we look at Mauritius. The holiday is celebrated on November 2nd to commemorate the arrival of Indian laborers. And do you know 65.8% of the total population is of Indian origin, with Mauritius being the only African country with a Hindu majority. St. Lucia's a diaspora, an association promoting Indo-St. Lucian heritage, organized the first Indian Arrival Day celebration in St. Lucia on May 6, 2013. The association is campaigning for the St. Lucian government to officially declare 6th May as Indian Arrival Day. It doesn't stop there. Don't get bored with me. The Parliament of St. Vincent and the Grenadines enacted an Act of Parliament of 26th March 2007, officially declaring 1st June as Indian Arrival Day. Things that, we can't know everything. Things that I personally did not know. Hope that bring some understanding to you how huge a diaspora really is and how widely it is recognized. Jagriti in the morning time. And making her way all the way to... Wow, you're good, girl.

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Have a great day. That's coming from Kim and family. And to you, dear, we do wish you all the best. I'm sure Auntie Betty is missing you. But do enjoy it. You do deserve it. And to your wonderful family, we do wish you all the best.

0: 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Or, I don't think so. But some of us don't want to be here at all. If you are one of those people, well, what can I say? Maybe it's irrational that only you can draw logic from. But we are here today, tomorrow. Yeah, like the mist, we are gone. Do what's right, what's proper. Do whatever that you can to make the planet a safer place. And within your homes, do all that is required to be safe. Operative. Many things are happening that we don't like, things that we do like, because you know what? Wonderful things continue to happen to you. Your life continues to blossom. And further, ain't nothing wrong in being one day older. That's for real.
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4: Having been brought to the various estates, the East Indian indentured labor almost immediately was put to work. Other than the sugar plantation, there was a need to upkeep the planter's property. Livestock had to be looked after. Poultry, cows, mules and pigs had to be fed, manure to be gathered. The general maintenance fell on the shoulders of these people. Gathering fodder for the livestock, it is said, was mainly performed by women and children. Various types of food was grown for the planter or overseer's household, another task undertaken by the East Indian indentured laborer. With the large number of animals on the estate, they also had to look after these animals during mating and delivery periods. For the women and children, their jobs took them far away from the barrack yard and in some ways being jeered, insulted and looked down upon by many who were within that community. It may have resulted in many of them being molested. The wants and needs of the East Indian indentured laborer was of no importance to the planter. Things had deteriorated and the need was to restore the estate for high yield production.
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3: 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So we have seen the government of St. Vincent and the Grenadines officially designated 7th October as Indian Heritage Day. In Suriname, Indian Arrival Day is celebrated 5th June. On this day in 1873, they landed, carrying 399 souls. Wow. Us in Trinidad and Tobago, 30th May. And a little more, Indian Arrival Day was first celebrated at Skinner Park, San Fernando, Trinidad and Tobago as the East Indian Centenary on the 30th of May 1945 marked the 100th anniversary of the coming of the Indians to Trinidad. I really love San Fernando, you know, boot place and everything, but really love San Fernando. Our friends out there, Sitaram to you. Sando West, East. You're probably out there at Green Acres, Gulfview, Bel Air. Our friends in the Pinal area, Sitaram to you. 102.7 FM, Nirmala, to you there. Glad to have you on.

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1: My Aji was like a soldier. She guarded the family. My Aji was like a pundit. She taught us to always pray. My Aji was an economist. She taught us to be thrifty. My Aji was a principal. She made sure we went to school. My Aji was a doctor. When we got ill, she always had medication. My Aji was a lawyer. When we disagreed, she brought understanding. My Aji could take pressure. My Aji had muscles for all occasions, and she was a winner. On this occasion of Heritage Month, the coming of the East Indians 1845 to 1917 to Trinidad, we remember our mothers with love. 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
1: Yeah, and we'll be close by Davie about because we have continues the fourth preliminary day, and we are at the Sutra Trace Hindu School. 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We do wish you all the best. Mr. John Maharaj, Sitaram to you, sir, says good morning. To each and everyone, Mr. John Maharaj Sitaram, to you and to Tish and her wonderful family. We are glad to have you. Very, very educational month for people of East Indian descent. PIOs, yeah, they call us PIOs, people of Indian origin. But we know that we are children of the diaspora. And that's for like really real. 10 before the hour of 7, Alicia at the top.

May we always be counted among the blessed and the living. We are 102.7 FM. Time for me to get away. Gotta make way. Coming up at the top of the hour, we got Alicia with her presentation. Reminding you, 9 o'clock thereabouts, we go live to the Suchi Trace Hindu School as the Vihar continues. And the Dharma is being propagated by whom? Children. The importance of children in the Dharma. Well, I guess that's my message for today. And until we meet again on Saturday afternoon, 3 o'clock, be good to yourself, look out for one another, and remember, safety first. Sitaram to you.

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1: 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As such, a solar year is made up of 365 days and the lunar year amounts to 354 days. A gap of 11 days increases each year, giving rise to an extra month every 3 years. Nirnay Sindhu outlines, Asankranti Maase Adhika Maase Sputaha Syad. The month that does not carry a Surya Sankranti is called Adhik Maas. Since the 13th month was not assigned to any Deva, Lord Vishnu assigned Adhik Maas to himself, hence the name Purushottam Maas. In ancient times, King Nahush, through the observance of the Mal Maas Vrat, was released from all bondage and acquired the throne of heaven. All efforts with the intention of worldly gains are strictly prohibited during Adhik Maas. It is mentioned in the scriptures, Na Kuryad Adhike Maase Kamyam Karma Kadachan. Hindus refrain from the following undertakings during this period. Initiating construction of house, home or any other building. This also includes refraining from buying the raw materials for the same. Performance of Kamya Karmas such as Vivaha, Marriage Ceremony, Yajnapavit, Janeu, Gurumukh Initiation, Griha Pravesh, Inauguration of New Homes, Shir Stapan, First Post Sites, Yajnas, Yearly Pujas and Vakdan Engagement. Purchases of any kind, property, land, vehicles or otherwise. Initiating or transacting any new ventures or business. It is highly efficacious to perform the following during the period. Dan, giving charity, Satkarma, doing good deeds, giving the gift of fruits, Phaldan, keeping a constantly lit lamp akhand deep in the puja room or mandir throughout the day and night. Reciting mantras and personal jap dedicated to Sri Vishnu. Parayan of Bhagavad Gita and the Vishnu Sahasranam, 1000 names of Vishnu, as well as recitation and listening to the kathas of Srimad Bhagavat Puran and Ramayana, amongst others. Keeping fast as per tolerance and capacity, as well as maintaining a vegetarian diet with celibacy. Undertaking of pilgrimage or tirats to mandirs and holy sites. All daily observances, such as lighting of our diyas, offering of the daily dhar jal, sandhya, as well as monthly observances such as full moon brats, antyeshti, funeral rites, dashgat, shaven rites, madhyam shodashi, 13-day bhandara continue unabated. All other activities are suspended for the period. Devotees performing good deeds in this month conquer their indriya senses and have their miseries eradicated, leading towards the attainment of moksha and freedom from punarjanma, the cycle of rebirth. This is a month for self-development, self-assessment, reflection, introspection, and a time to focus on one's own soul by enhancing the communion between man and the divine. Om Tat Sat, Sanatan Dharma, Mahasabha, Pandit Parishad.
2: Schools are not only places of learning. 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Senior school social worker with the Ministry of Education's Student Support Services Division, Mrs. Soleil Dyer, explains how extra support can make a meaningful difference for students who may be struggling.
3: So for us, uplifting a student means recognizing that the child, number one, may be struggling emotionally, socially, academically, and providing the student with that guidance and support needed to help them overcome those challenges. So as school social workers, we identify the students who may need the support through referrals from the school, the teachers, the parents, the administrators.

0: anxiety or let's say bullying or challenges at home, so they can receive from us one-on-one support, helping them build, you know, coping strategies as well as improving their confidence. It may sound, you know, very trivial to some persons, but just improving their confidence and remaining engaged in school.
1: Parents and guardians who believe a child may benefit from that kind of support are encouraged to reach out through their school.
0: So if a parent or a guardian or anyone or any concerned adult in the child's life think that the student is in need of any sort of support, they can contact their school administration as well as the principal, go to the class teacher and ask for that support from student support services through school social work.
1: School social worker with the Ministry of Education Student Support Services Division, Mr. Soleil Dyer. Now, for more information on student support services and other initiatives, please visit the Ministry of Education's website at www.moe.gov.tt, or you can follow the Ministry of Education Trinidad and Tobago on Facebook.
2: This was a production of the Information Division, Office of the Prime Minister.
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Sitaram and good morning everyone and a happy happy Thursday as we welcome you to the 21st day of May 2026 and to the program Subah. And yes, it's a rather shortened edition today because coming up at the hour of 8 a.m. this morning we have Pandit Vinay stepping in studio with the program Puja Vidhi, followed by our Eye on Business News, and we step over to Balvika's preliminary round 2026 live from the Suchitri's Hindu School. So that's the lineup for my time here with you on Radio Jagriti 102.7 FM. Big, big thank you and Sitaram going out to Dev Ram Suchit into the program Parampara. Remember, friends, you can join him on a Saturday afternoon from 3 to 6 p.m. where he continues with his beautiful renditions and beautiful selections to share with you and keep you company right here on the Jagriti Network. So a big thank you to everyone for continuing to be with us here on the Jagriti Network. Sitaram, namaste, going out to the beautiful Tish and Kiwi out there in Florida. Happy Thursday and good morning to everyone coming in from Anjani Ganesh Ali and her family out there in the Florida area. Thank you so very much. Bhagwan's Vishnu's blessings going out to everyone coming in from our AR family, Anand, Abhi and Annie out there in New York City. Namaste and good morning going out to everyone. Happy Thursday. Bhagwan's Vishnu's blessings to everyone and greetings is coming in from Lisa Joda. She is sending love to her amazing mom, Sheila Dukan of Arangwez. And she says, congratulations to all students participating in Balvikas. Thank you so very much, Lisa. And once again, Sitaram, good morning to your mom, Sheila Dukan, out there in Arangwez. We extend Sitaram and namaste. Bhagwan Shiva's blessings going out to the beautiful Sherian Ramlogan, sending love to Neil and not forgetting her. Ryan, and not forgetting Sangeeta, wishing you all a beautiful day. Sitaram going out to the Pandit family. Of course, we're shortened for time today. Remember, today being Thursday, we give you beautiful Shiva bhajans. We give you Bhagwan Vishnu's bhajan and Guru bhajans as well. So it's a beautiful mix this morning. Sitaram going out to Rupa. Always nice to have you with us. May you have a beautiful day.

The very enchanting voice there, Chitra Roy with a classic one there, Guru Mata Pita. Extend a namaste and Sitaram going out to Mr. Bans Raj Dev, working very hard out there in North Carolina. Says Alicia, the river never argued with the rock, it's in its way. It didn't stop or turn back. It calmly flowed around every obstacle and still continued its journey to the ocean. Moral of the story, calm, persistence always wins. Stay patient, keep moving forward, and nothing can stop you from reaching your destiny.

Nation. Thank you so very much, Uncle Bansraj, for sharing this with us. Sitaram to your beautiful family in Trinidad and out there in Canada, and not forgetting North Carolina. So wishing you a great day today. Thank you so very much for always being here with us. Sitaram, namaste. Going out to Angela Sitaran. She's sending blessings to everyone. Lord Shiva's blessings to all. And she says, Alicia, please extend Sitaram going out to my daughter Arti and her family. Wish her a beautiful day. Thank you so very much, Angela Sitaran. To you and your family, most lovely day ahead. Sitaram namaste, going out to the beautiful Kasturi and Harold Ramlal out there in Digiti Trace. Clark Road in Pinal, wishing you all a really beautiful and lovely day today. Thank you so very much for always connecting with us. Have a great day to the Ramlal family. I noticed, yes, it's a beautiful, peaceful song. Thank you so much for sharing that with us, my dear. Sending blessings to a most lovely, lovely day. Going out to Cinderella, Bisram, Ixora, Anjani, Annie and Arjun, and the entire Munisar family, wishing you all a beautiful day. Sitaram namaste, sending blessings to everyone from Auntie Pramila Sitahal. Always nice to have you with us, Auntie Pramila. Wishing you and your beautiful day a most wishing you and your family a most beautiful day. Sitaram, Alicia, Bhagwan Vishnu and Lord Shiva's blessings to you and to your family. She just wants to send blessings to everyone listening in and also to children, wishing them a safe and beautiful day from Auntie Baby Dwaraka out there in Princesstown. Thank you so very much, Auntie Baby. Beautiful day to you and yours. Alan Dimsoy sending blessings to us, and we send blessings back to you and to your lovely family. Always indeed a pleasure to have you with us.

0: taking a time out to extend Sita Ram and send happy 19th birthday greetings going out to nephew Nikhil Kisoon. Greetings coming in from Dad Neil, Mom Shahira, Sister Anushka, Mama Baste, Dada Roshan, Dada Anand, we have Uncle Indar, and of course Sita Kisoon Ramsarup, cousins Damien, Damini, and we have Tiffany, Chris, and Rossi. And here's to wishing you a most lovely, lovely day today, beautiful Nikhil Kisoon. Happy birthday to you. 19th birthday, Bhagwan's choices of blessings, health, strength, happiness, and prosperity to you. Do enjoy your day, especially from all your loved ones. And Auntie Sita, Uncle Indar, and not forgetting Mama Bas Day. They all want to wish you a beautiful day and happy birthday, Nikhil. Auntie Betty Singh, Uncle Roy and family, nice to always have you guys in with us. Sita Raman Namaste, going out to the beautiful Auntie Carmen Puran out there in Albany. She says, Alicia, sending love to my grandsons, there, Michael and Adam Puran. Lots of love from Grandma and Auntie Carmen Puran out there in Albany. Have a beautiful day, Auntie Carmen, and your family. Basi Sitahal in our company, beautiful Cindy Sukram and her family in our company as well. Taking a time out, it's belated birthday greetings going out to Brother Rakaman in Trinidad and Tobago. Happy birthday to you. 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Wishing you Bhagwan's choices of blessings, of happiness, health, wealth, and prosperity. Greetings also coming in from your dear friends, dear Nadia and Ravi, Akash, Avinash, Ariana, your lovely wife Nikita, your dad, your daughter, the entire home circle out there in Trinidad, and not forgetting your Florida family as well. My dear friends, stay with us. We pay some bills and we'll be back.
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4: Having been brought to the various estates, the East Indian Indentured Labor almost immediately was put to work. Other than the sugar plantation, there was a need to upkeep the planter's property. Livestock had to be looked after, poultry, cows, mules, and pigs had to be fed, manure to be gathered. The general maintenance fell on the shoulders of these people. Gathering fodder for the livestock, it is said, was mainly performed by women and children. Various types of food was grown for the planter or overseer's household, another task undertaken by the East Indian indentured laborer. With the large number of animals on the estate, they also had to look after these animals during mating and delivery periods. For the women and children, their jobs took them far away from the barrack yard, and in some ways being jeered, insulted, and looked down upon by many who were within that community. It may have resulted in many of them being molested. The wants and needs of the East Indian indentured laborer was of no importance to the planter. Things had deteriorated, and the need was to restore the estate for high yield production.
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3: Welcome back, friends. 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

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Big thank you to the sponsors for Bal Vikas Vihar Preliminary, bringing to us live today this morning at 9 a.m. from the Suchi Trees Hindu School. Live broadcast started to start at 9 a.m. this morning. Sita Ram Namaste going out to David and Geeta Devanarayan out there in Edmonton in Canada. Wishing you all a really beautiful day today. Auntie Suzanne Cleaver, always indeed a pleasure to have you with us. May you have a most beautiful day. We extend Sita Ram, Lord Shiva's blessings going out to everyone, and greetings coming in from Baby and Dave out there in Connector Road, Pierre Road in Charleville. And here's wishing you a most beautiful day, Auntie Baby. Always nice to have you with us. Continue doing your puja and your devotion to Bhagwan Shiv this morning. Have a beautiful day. Well, a beautiful young lady, very ardent listener, celebrated her birthday yesterday. Ran out of some time. We couldn't do the greetings and I didn't realize it was her birthday until after. Auntie Sumintra Sudas out there in Sudas Road in Freeport. Happy, happy birthday to you. Bhagwan's choices of blessings, of health and strength and happiness and prosperity to you. And may you continue to persevere in all that you set out to do. Health and strength be at your side for continued years ahead. May you enjoy your special day. And this one is just for you as well. As you celebrate your... Yes, so we want to take the time out to highlight and feature you with this beautiful selection.

0: totally enthralled by the charm of classic Bollywood romance with a modern touch. Chand Mera Dil, a love story that is tender, intimate and true, is here. First, Ye Jawani Hai Diwani. Then, Rocky Aur Rani Ki Prem Kahani. 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

Sitaraman, a pleasant good morning going out to the beautiful Nisha. Also wishing you a most wonderful and beautiful day, and nice to know that you're enjoying the music this morning. She says, Alicia, I would like to wish all students of Balvika Schools congratulations on a great job, and may they continue to persevere. Thank you so very much, Nisha. Here's wishing you a lovely day to you and your family. Suzanne Khalifa would also like to take the time out to wish Auntie Sumindra a happy birthday, and thank you so very much, Auntie Suzanne. And Auntie Sumindra, hope you're listening in. She says happy birthday, Auntie Suzanne Khalifa, wishing you all the best. Thank you so very much once again to Cinderella and the Monisa family. Always indeed a pleasure to have you with us right here on the Jagriti Network. Mr. Dev Saran out there in Felicity, Sitaram to you and your family. Mr. Roll Ramasir out there in Gasparillo. Always nice to have you with us. Sitaram going out to the beautiful Kim and Dale, Kevin and Simran, and the entire Parivar, wishing you all a beautiful day. Yes, beautiful day to you, my dear. May you have a most lovely day to you and the entire Parivar. Out there in New York City, Bhagwan's choices of blessings. Kevin, Simran, Dale, and the entire Bhagwandas Parivar. May you continue to enjoy your special day with us right here on the Jagriti Network. And thank you so much for always being here with us.

Beautifully done indeed, Hansraj Vagavanshi, bringing our time up to just a few minutes to go at the top of the 8 a.m. hour. Gentle reminder that coming up in a few minutes' time, we will have Pandit Vinesh Maharaj with the program Puja Vidhi. And remember, this will be followed by our Eye on Business News. And then we step into the Bal Vikas preliminary round live from Sucha Trace Hindu School for this Thursday, 21st of May, 2026. My dear friends, we say thank you to Amos Foreign Used Parts Limited of Sucha Trace in Pinal. 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Remember, these are sponsors that bring into us live broadcasts of Bal Vikas Vihar preliminary round from Sucha Trace Hindu School for today, yesterday, Thursday, 21st of May, 2026. Big thank you to everyone for your messages, your calls. Sitaram going out to beautiful Jane from Endeavour. We have Auntie Suzanne Cleaver and Sharda Ram Singh Bhagwan Singh. Nice to have you in our company. Wishing you all a beautiful day, my dear friends. Tomorrow morning, back with you at 7 a.m. Sitaram, everyone.

very, very special day. 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Devotees, welcome once more again. And I would like also to say special blessings to our sponsors this morning. Every morning we get up in full intentions of a very beautiful day and a very blessed day. And as we have discussed many topics and many of the pundits also too about how we approach Bhagwan and how we approach the day. The first thing that we must do is approach Bhagwan as we know. And we ask him, O dear Lord, in our own language, may this day be very, very blessed for us in whatever activities that we may do. May no harm come to us and may our family be protected in many ways. There are many ways that you can say, apart from your mantras, apart from your jap, you must always be reciting very beautiful phrases in your mind. And this is where everything is stored up. Everything starts from the mind and it is processed there and then it goes through the whole existence, which is the whole body. And so with that now, we would perform our pujas and we would call our pandits. They would do puja for us on an annual basis as well as sometimes monthly and sometimes on occasions. And when the Baba would place the jandis and place the lingams and sthapan kareya, as you say, sthapana means to establish. You establish Bhagwan in that spot. And when you establish Bhagwan in that spot, whether it is a murti, whether it is a lingam, whether it is a pitya, and whether it is a jandi, as I have said before, that place is a very active place. It is a place which is called Stan Devata, which means that deity that you invoke is ever present there. So you can go at any time and you can seek the blessings of Bhagwan Sri Ganesh because you have planted a Bhagwan Sri Ganesh jandi, if in the case of Lord Shiva and whatever puja that you have done. And not only that particular puja, all the devatas, they take their place at that spot. It becomes a very sacred place, as we have already said. And we have already indicated to you, in many pundits, is that there are special places in your home to place these rooms, your puja room as well as your puja place. And the most blessed place to put your puja room and your jandis is on the northeastern side, according to Vastu Shastra, or in the eastern side or the northern side. According to convenience, sometimes we do not have space, so the pandit may tell you to put it otherwise. And so he may give you certain mantras that will bless the place, bless you, and so everything goes according to that of plan because of his blessings, your guru's blessings, as well as your own internal blessing. You seek Bhagwan, you pray to Bhagwan every day there. So that place becomes a very divine place, a very special place. And so in a year time, as I said before, or on whatever time is approaching, you would once more have your pujas again. And sometimes you have to make place. You have to make place. You may have to take out a jandi. You may have to remove certain things, and certain devotees sometimes they call and they ask the advice. That's the first thing that you do. You ask your guru's advice. The advice of your guru is very, very important, and he will tell you what to do. He will tell you that he may come and he may be able to do that of Shanti path because the devotees are there. And if he cannot come, he will also tell you that you must follow certain instructions, and that is why, devotees, our puja is very, very important. Whenever we do havan every day, whenever we do jap every day, whenever we do our personal puja every day, we can not only assist ourselves but our families, because not all the time the pandit might be wrong, but there are certain things because of your puja biddhi, because of your constant jap and your constant meditation, as well as the annual pujas that you do from time to time,
will build up that Shakti and power in you that you can help yourself at certain occasions. So you pray and you ask Bhagwan to ward away all obstacles, difficulties, as well as all the stress that you're going through this morning, as we take a pause at this time and we pray to Bhagwan Sri Ganesh. Ek baar bolo Sri Ganesh Bhagwan ki.

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And so this is where, as I was saying before, your puja comes in place at that time. And so there are simple mantras that you can say. If the chandri is broken up and so forth, you can say your normal mantras, Om Namah Shivaya and so forth, but mantra hinam kriya hinam bhakta hinam janardhanam yata pujatam vayareva paripuranam tarastume. Oh dear Lord, I know no mantras, I know no jap, I know no devotion, but I offer everything at your feet. Please forgive me. That is a kshama path that we do from time to time. We are asking and seeking blessings. Oh dear Lord, I'm removing this jandi in order to replace with another one, whether it is in a daytime or a few days time when I perform puja. That is very, very important. On another topic, or in the same topic, that is the jandi. What is the jandi? We have already spoken about that, but I see that it is very important to know that the jandi is mainly made up of bamboo. Now, sometimes we see other articles that are used or other material that are used, but always remember why it is that the bamboo is used. Now, there sometimes, because of convenience, kala desh samay, the time, the place, the circumstances, we may have to, according to Sanatan Dharma, it is flexible, we may have to use other materials, but the bamboo have come from Vrindavan. The bamboo, as I said, from Anurakatha, is a devata himself. So we have gone through all these things when the Baba have TK, whether it is the five joints, and he invokes the presence of the devatas for a whole year. Those devatas, they stay in that place, they bless that place. But now, when it is time now to remove the jandi, what happens is that we have to seek forgiveness, firstly, or kshama, or shanti. So, as I said, mantra hinam kriya hinam bhakta hinam janaranam yata pujatam maya deva paripuranam tarastami. That is a simple mantra that we can say. Om idam vishnu vichakrame treda nirade param samuramasya pagum sure namah. These are all mantras that we can say also too. Then we can say simple, Om Dyau Shanti Antarikshagam Shanti Prithavi Shanti Rapaha Shanti Shanti. Shanti means may there be peace, because I have to prepare the place. Sometimes you have to cast the place. Sometimes you have to remove, as I said, certain things. It should be done by your pandit. And if it is, you get instructions, then these mantras, your prayer, your worship, your devotion plays a very, very important part at that time. So when we do that,

We are seeking forgiveness for Kshama. And so we ask Bhagwan to accept this prayer. When he accepts this prayer, we would not be punished in no way. Some individuals believe that the Lord is vexed with us, he might punish us. No, Bhagwan is always merciful, and he is merciful upon his devotees. So whenever we approach the Lord, we approach the Lord without any sort of fear, and we perform our karmas in such a way that he is always pleased with us. Another thing also too is that on that spot also too is a very sacred place. There must never be anything to contaminate that place. There must not be anything that comes in proximity to that place that will bring about any sort of contamination, as I said before. So you use your imagination, devotees. What I am saying is that place is a very, very special place. But at that time, when everything now, sometimes individuals move. And when they move now from one place to the other, or they move their jandi stand from one place to the other, then there is some sort of prayer or shanti path or kshama path that must be done. So your gurus are the best one to advise you on that topic. And remember that just as how you visarjan that of the Sri Ganesh also too, when you have a murti also too that is broken, you must not use broken murtis. Now that is a very, very in-depth katha by itself. When sometimes a murat or a murti is broken, sometimes the tusk of Sri Ganesh may be broken, or the hands, God forbid, of any of your murtis, it must be disposed of immediately. There's many reasons for that. And in the cracks of that of these murtis, when you even sew it back or you mend it back, other beings go into that murti and they are called Brahmarakshas. And you do not want that to happen. So when you mend back these murat or these murtis and you think you are praying to Bhagwan, you are praying to other beings, which is called Brahmarakshas. That is another topic for another time, but when you are disposing of these murtis also too, as well as the kalsa and the diyas and all these things, you must take into consideration the environment. You must take into consideration the repercussions that can happen in the disposal of whatever that you had offered to Bhagwan in your pujas. The starting of everything is very, very good, but the concluding part is what we have to think about also too. And here it is that we go into a very, very sensitive part. Now, many of us know that long ago that we would keep our jandis at a certain corner, and many individuals would do the old jandis and the old pityas. But as time is coming more modern, individuals will replace, yes, their old pityas and murtis, and sometimes they are broken up. And how to dispose of it, especially the pityas, there is one aspect of Sanatan Dharma that tells us that every living entity in this world, the bodies that is, not the soul, the atma, but every material thing in this world is made up of panch tattva. And everything that leaves this world or goes out of this creation, it dissolves back into the five elements. If we know what that means, it will be very, very simple understanding. Earth back to earth, water back to water, fire goes back to fire, ether goes back to ether, and so forth. And so when we do our dasgatra as well as our bandara and even the anteshti karma, you would see the disposal of the body is such that it can be disposed in many ways, but we choose the fire. Now, this is again a topic for your gurus also too, but there are many schools of thought on this. The pityas, sometimes on the agarbati packs, you want to dispose of it. Sometimes you have many and you do not know how to dispose of it. Then there's a very, very simple way. Just as how the baba will dissolve that of the pindas away from its existence, you can take a bucket or you can in water, running water, and you dissolve it yourself, and you will see that it will come to nil. It would not be a
hazard to that of the environment. So you can use your imagination in this way. It is not a harsh way, it is just that it has to go back to the elements. And so once you do this, you will feel at peace because it is no longer existing, but it has merged back into the elements. It can no longer be desecrated. It can no longer be placed in another area or someone taking it who is not appropriate to have that image or that form. You do not know where that pitya or where that murti will end up. So doing our puja is one thing, but the ending result of our pityas, nothing is everlasting in this world. And how to deal with that of the things that have deteriorated and the things that have become in no use, and there is ways. Just as Vasan Sijaranani Yata Vihai, just as the soul will do the same thing. It will move on when it doesn't need this body. It's the same way that we have to think about a remedy and a way to dispose of the distorted pityas and so forth, the murtis. Ek Baar Bolo Sri Vrindavan Bihari Lal Ki Jai.

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So, as I said before, we can use the elements, earth, water, fire, ether, and air. Some individuals even go as far as saying fire. I wouldn't want to say all that, but there are ways of disposing of it. And however your gurus will tell you to do it or instruct you to do it, I think this would be the best way to do that. In many ways, when we do that, as I said before, we become much more at peace, knowing that Murat was a part of us, that Murti, that Pitya, and it has gone to the resting place. So it is very important that we approach it in that manner. And so when we do that, we are able now to replant our jandis, do our puja again, and repeat the process again and again. Now, when we do puja, we also do havan also too. And havan is a very, very important part of our pujas, not only the puja, but your homes also, to remember that during the year, your babas might be coming to your home every day. So you have to do your puja every day. You have to make sure that your home is always energized. You have to make sure that your home is always protected in the four corners, upwards as well as downwards. And bad energy is very, very easy to seep in from time to time. And so it is that regular havan and the smoking of the home with the incense, as well as from the havan, is a very, very important part. And the ashes also too, that will come from our havan also too, is very, very important. So when we perform our puja and the puja is done, what do you do with the ashes? Do you throw the ashes into that of the ocean and the sea? I'm talking about your puja, not funeral related and all these. These are different types of sacraments. We're talking about when you do your normal Devta pujas, blessed pujas that are for blessings. Now the ashes can be used as remedies for many things. It can be taken into or wrapped up in a piece of cloth and used as protection also too. And many individuals use these ashes upon their body when they are performing puja. And continuously, when you perform puja, there are many things that a devotee, especially a devotee of Bhagwan Shiv, for instance, when you're performing Mahashivaratri puja or puja to the Lingam, Bhagwan says in that of the Shiv Puran that there must be presence of many things on that of the individual. The Rudrakshmala is one, and also to the presence of the ashes also too. That is what burns away all sins, the ashes, when it is placed upon the forehead. The school of thought is, when the ashes is placed upon the forehead, just as the chandan, why do you put the chandan? For many, many reasons. There is a cooling effect when you put the chandan there. But the soul sits right behind the Ajna Chakra, according to many of the school, the Ajna Chakra. And so, seeing and witnessing everything, witnessing that of this whole creation. The soul, the Atma, is the silent witness to everything. It sees everything, it knows everything, but it says nothing. It is the body that it uses to perform all its actions. And so that individual, when he places the ashes upon his forehead, his air also too purifies the air upon the throat as well as the whole body. The Shiv Puran tells us there are many, many places that you can place the ashes, and that is for purification, self-purification, to purify ourselves. The home also too is purified and energized. There are many ways that we can perform our puja and we can change our lives in the way that we want to progress in this life. And the direction where we are leading to is Bhagwan himself. Where's Bhagwan? Is he in the east, west, north or south? He's in all quarters. He's here
there and everywhere. And so wherever we go, whatever challenge that we have, whatever task that we have, just like Hanumanji, and we do these simple pujas, it helps us to eradicate all difficulties on our pathway and to become very successful in our undertakings. It all starts at home, the energy at home. So your home, especially your puja rooms, especially where you reside, especially a devotee, a true devotee spends most of his time, should spend most of his or her extra time around the puja place. If you're a real bhakta of Bhagwan, or things that are associated with the Lord, things that are associated with Bhagwan. And if you do that, you become just like those items, like the Rudraksh, very purified indeed. And so in yoga, the instructor will tell you when you are meditating, if Bhagwan is very difficult to take, you look at something very pure, like inside the coconut itself is very white and pure. And so similarly, whatever that we are doing, we have Bhagwan in our heart. But to get Bhagwan in our heart, we have to prepare this house in the form of our own existence, our bodies and so forth. Purifying ourselves, purifying our surroundings. Ek Baar Bolo Sri Vrindavan Bihari Lal Ki Jai. So we go to a beautiful bhajan once more again.

to the devotees, welcome back, and a really special thanks to that of our sponsors this morning, and to each and every one of you, our listeners, as well as Radio Jagriti. And we were talking about our pujas. Firstly, we were talking about the disposal of the things that are deteriorated around our jandis, the jandis in fact, as well as our murtis. And just to reiterate that if you have a lingam also to install there, the pandit, he is the best individual to come back and to be surgeon or to give shanti path and to make sure that all goes well. And so there are special days for that. There are special days for installation of a murti, and there are special days also to dismiss the devatas also too. Always remember that in astrology there are different tithis, and so when you are building your house, when you're putting electricity, there are certain days for that. When you're breaking the house, there are certain days for that. And when you're blessing the house also too, there are certain days for that. Our panchang, as they call it, the patra, goes back in time in memory. And so once we go according to the guidance of our gurus, our scriptures, all goes to our favor. Not all the time we expected to have the same results, but there are challenges because of certain things in our life. But when we go through the guidelines of our scriptures, we are able to get the desired results eventually. So devotees, I would like to ask Bhagwan to bless the management and staff of radio as well as TV Jagriti, those who are on the controls this morning also too, and bless you all today with good health, and may all your desires come to fruition. Ek baar bolo Sri Vrindavan Bihari Lal ki Jai.

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0: Sitaraman, welcome to Jack Design Business Segment. Sharing the details, I am Jason Kaloum. The Central Statistical Office reported there has been a slight decrease in the inflation rate in April 2026, but there was an increase in the price of food and non-alcoholic beverages last month. In a release announcing the Consumer Price Index for the month April 2026, the CSO stated the inflation rate for the month of April 2026 over April 2025 was 0.4%. This represents a decrease from 0.7% for the previous period, March 2026 over March 2025. The CSO also noted that based on price collected in the month, the all items index was 125.7, representing a decrease of 0.2% below the all items index for March 2026. To international business news, electric vehicle sales in Europe surged due to high fuel prices linked to the Iran war. Reuters has more.
1: Electric vehicle demand in Europe has surged due to high fuel prices linked to the Iran war. Data shared with Reuters showed a hike in sales of new and second-hand EVs, providing a much-needed boost to the industry. This shift was triggered by an upsurge in international oil prices to well above $100 a barrel. That's as US and Israeli airstrikes on Iran in February unleashed a wider conflict and led to unprecedented energy supply disruption. Across Europe, data showed registrations of new EVs rose 34% year-on-year in April, and the UK-based Octopus Electric Vehicles told Reuters they'd registered a 95% year-on-year increase in demand for new EVs and a 160% rise for used EVs in April. EV sales in Europe grew 30% in 2025. Despite this, EV adoption in the region has lagged industry expectations. Car makers from Volkswagen to Jeep maker Stellantis have invested heavily in expectations of much higher EV demand. Over the last year, they've booked multi-billion dollar charges to cover asset write-downs after scaling back EV ambitions. During past spikes in fuel prices, consumers also switched to more fuel-efficient cars, but then switched back. But as several European car brands reported a hike in EV orders since the war began, Europe's senior auto correspondent Nick Carey said this time could be different.
2: In markets where EV penetration has already reached a high level and where charging infrastructure is already quite mature, this is seen as a seismic shift where people are unlikely to go back.
0: Well, this was your iBusiness segment. I am Jason Kaloum.

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0: we extend our best wishes to all participating schools and students. May your performances reflect your hard work, dedication, discipline, and devotion. And may each of you find this experience both enriching and memorable, regardless of the outcome. We humbly apologize for any shortcomings or unintended inconveniences that may be experienced during the course of today's program, and we sincerely ask for your kind understanding and cooperation as we strive to ensure the smooth execution of this event. Thank you, and Jai Sitaram.
1: Thank you very much, Mrs. Maraj, for your warm words of welcome. At this time, I am honored to introduce an individual whose unwavering commitment and dedication continue to promote and preserve our Sanatan Dharma. He currently serves as the chairman of the Bal Vikas Committee, chairman of the South Regional Council of the Sanatan Dharma Mahasabha, chairman of the Indian Caribbean Museum and Art Gallery of Trinidad and Tobago, the principal of the Macbean Hindu School, and upholder of Dharma. Please join me in welcoming Mr. Donnell Jagmohan to bring greetings to you this morning.

The Dharmacharya of the Republic of Trinidad and Tobago, Pandit Dr. Rampasad Parasram. The President General of the Sanatan Dharma Mahasabha, Pandit Krishna Rambali, and the Secretary General of the Sanatan Dharma Mahasabha, Mr. Vijay Maharaj. Our resident Pandit, Pandit Kapildeo Maharaj. 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The principal and staff of our whole school, the Suchi Chase Hindu School, the principal and staff of the 8 other competing schools, parents and well-wishers, the community of Suchi Chase Pinal Debe, and of course, most importantly, our dear students, Sitaram, and I warmly welcome you to the preliminary round of the Bal Vikas Festival, Day 4. It is my pleasure to address you here on the occasion of the 41st anniversary of the Bal Vikas Vihar of the Sanatan Dharma Mahasabha. Today marks another important chapter in this festival, which is a driving force in preserving and promoting our rich spiritual, cultural, and educational heritage through the talents of our children. For decades, Bal Vikas has provided students with opportunities to develop confidence, discipline, creativity, and a deeper appreciation for Sanatan Dharma and our traditions. In 1984, the first attempt

of hosting such an event, sorry, was hosting the Diwali Bhajan singing competition. And that paved the way for the formation of the Bal Vikas Vihar. This

0: Sanatan Dharma Mahasabha. This year's Bal Vikas Festival is dedicated to Mr. Raj Jadu in recognition of his dedicated service, commitment, and contribution to the continued development and the success of the program of the wider SDMS community. We acknowledge and thank him for his years of invaluable support and leadership. I would like to express heartfelt gratitude to Republic Bank Limited, the main sponsor of the Bal Vikas Festival, for its long-standing partnership and continued investment in the development of the nation's youth and culture. Your support over the years has helped tremendously in sustaining and enhancing this important program. Special thanks to the SDMS Central Executive led by our Secretary General, Shri Vijay Maharaj, for their continued vision, leadership, and unwavering support of the Bal Vikas program. Thanks are also extended to our judges for their time, professionalism, and commitment to ensuring a fair and encouraging competition for all participants. We also acknowledge and thank our sound engineer, Casey Sounds, and the technical team for ensuring a smooth execution of today's event. Appreciation is also extended to Radio and TV Jagriti for your continued partnership in promoting our culture, values, and the achievements of our students. Sincere appreciation to our teachers, coordinators, volunteers, and parents whose continued support and sacrifice make this program possible year after year. Your guidance helps shape our children into responsible citizens and future leaders. I want to express a heartfelt thanks to members of the Bal Vikas Committee for your support and your commitment to the service of all our SDMS schools and the Sanatan Dharma Mahasabha, and by extension, the country. We commend every participating school for the months of preparation, dedication, and teamwork that have gone into today's performances. No matter what or which category, each student standing before us today is already a winner through his or her willingness to learn, participate, and represent their school with pride. Students, remember that Bal Vikas is not only about competition. It is about growth, respect, teamwork, cultural pride, and giving your best of everything that you have and your best effort. Perform with confidence. Enjoy the experience, sportsmanship, and make your parents, teachers, and schools proud. As we officially begin this preliminary round of the Bal Vikas Festival, day 4, here at the Sucha Trace Hindu School, let us uphold the values of Sanatan Dharma, which imbibes discipline, sportsmanship, and mutual respect throughout today's proceedings. May today's event be successful, inspiring, and enjoyable for all those present. Thank you and best wishes to all the participants today. Sitaram.
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2: All protocols observe. Good morning and welcome. What an exciting day we have in store. I can really feel the energy, the excitement, and maybe just a little bit of nervousness too, but that's okay. That just means you're all about to do something special. To all our participants, today is a moment to shine. Whether you're singing, dancing, or speaking, remember this. We are all here to celebrate you. The Bal Vikas Vihar Festival is all about discovering and sharing your talents. It's about having fun while learning about your culture and traditions. And guess what? Culture is not something boring. It's full of life. It's music, it's color, it's

0: storytelling, and it's everything that makes us unique. At Republic Bank, we believe in supporting young people just like you. Through our Power to Make a Difference program, we are committed to helping you grow, learn, and succeed, not just at school, but in life. So today, it's not about being perfect. It's about doing your very best, enjoying yourself, and letting your personality shine through. To the dedicated parents and teachers who have been putting in the work with the children, thank you for encouraging these wonderful youngsters. And to our students, are you ready to show us what you've got? Let's make this day to remember. Thank you.
1: 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We look forward to many more years of continued partnership. To take you through the Gita test piece this morning, the Ramayan singing and the Bhajan singing categories this morning, it's a dedicated and valued member of the Bal Vikas Committee, executive member of the SDMS, president of the Sri Shankar Mandir, vice chairman of the Indo-Caribbean Museum, chairman of the SDMS Youth Camp Committee, the principal of the Waterloo Hindu School. Please welcome Mr. Ramnarayan Katwaru.
2: Sitaram, and thank you very much, Ms. Savi. Welcome, everyone, to the fourth day of Bal Vikas Vihar 2026 preliminary rounds. On Monday, the first day, we were in the Southland at Siparia Hindu School. Tuesday, we came back south and we were at the Gasparillo Hindu School. Yesterday, we went up north, spent the entire day at Don Miguel Hindu School, and today, we have traveled back down south to be at Suchitrace Hindu School. We look forward, like our three previous days, to have a wonderful time at this venue, looking at the performances of our wonderful children of the SDMS schools. At this point in time, we are still awaiting the arrival of one judge before we begin. So, I wish to take this opportunity to give you a short message from our Secretary General, our Bal Vikas booklet. The Bal Vikas Festival is on the threshold of its fifth decade, and its impact on our communities and the children of our educational institutions has been truly life-changing. Over the years, many of our children have excelled academically, going on to graduate and hold high-profile positions both locally and internationally. The discipline and value that contributed to this success were nurtured through the Bal Vikas Vihar. The world continues to watch and listen with wonder and joy as the remarkable talents of our children, all under the age of 12, are showcased through the timeless, tireless efforts of the Sanatan Dharma Mahasabha, radio and TV Jagriti, our ardent supporters, and the dedicated principals and teachers of our SDMS schools. I extend sincere gratitude to the many individuals and corporate sponsors whose generous support has made this festival a resounding success. Bhagwan's blessings, Sri Vijay Maharaj, Secretary General, Sanatan Dharma Mahasabha, Incorporated.

The Bal Vikas program, run by the Sanatan Dharma Mahasabha, is overseen by the Bal Vikas committee. Earlier, you saw two members of the committee. You heard from our chairman, Mr. Donnell Jagmohan. We also have a vibrant team of individuals who work tirelessly as well to ensure that every single day our performances come to you worldwide. Members of the committee include Mr. Kemaraj Girao, principal of the Woodland Hindu School. Yours truly, Mr. Ramnarayan Katwaru, Mr. Akash Kisun, teacher one at Makbeen Hindu School, Mr. Varun Sukdev, principal, Mrs. Savi Ramsumir, principal, she would have spoken earlier, Pandit Videsh Vyas, he's a teacher at Endeavor Hindu School, Mr. Anand Balkaran, works at Tulsa Trace Hindu School, teacher one, Ms. Shushila Maharaj, teacher one attached to Arima Hindu School, Mr. Donnell Jagmohan, as I said, our chairman, principal of Makbeen Hindu, Mr. Kimchan Prayo Singh, retired principal of the Orange Field Hindu School and executive member of the SDMS. He's the secretary of the committee. Mr. Satindra Maharaj, principal of the Robert Village Hindu School, assistant secretary. We also have ex-principals, Mrs. Shamati Ramsundar and Mrs. Kimraji Ramnath, who served for a long while as principals and continue to serve the SDMS wholeheartedly in the Bal Vikas Committee. We still await the arrival of one more judge before we can begin. So students, we know you are anxious. Relax. Right? The musicians are all set to go, but give us a few more minutes. I am searching for a document here. It's supposed to be on page 11. Okay. In the meantime, though, some schools have not registered. Gwarakara Hindu, could you come to the head table and register? Bal Vikas Vihar objectives. Some of the objectives of our Bal Vikas Vihar program: one, to create an environment of respect, tolerance, and harmony for students of all cultural and religious beliefs. You would have seen students over the past week of all cultural and religious backgrounds participating in our program. Two, to complement the school's curriculum and assist in the holistic development of the child. Holistic development means the all-round development of children, right? At the SDMS schools, we don't only focus and excel in academics. Another objective of the program is to reinforce positive moral and social values amongst all the youths, to provide an avenue for pupils with special skills to work in harmony, to provide an opportunity for the community and school to work together, to encourage greater participation in Ramayana singing, folk singing,
local classical singing, Hindi, slokas from the Bhagavad Gita. All of these performances you are going to be seeing today. And I'm sure you all are going to be mesmerized by the performances of our children. General festival rules. The annual festival of the SDMS Bal Vikas Vihar will be held in the months of February to June 2026. The festival will comprise of the Chautal Sammelan, which went earlier in the month of February, just before our Pagwa celebrations. Ramayana quiz and Hindi quiz. The Ramayana quiz and Hindi quiz round one took place 2 weeks ago, and many schools have qualified for the finals, which is to take the finals of the Ramayana quiz, which is to take place on the 6th and 7th at the SDMS headquarters, and the Hindi quiz finals takes place on the 1st of June at the Waterloo Hindu School. Ramayana art competition, that has been concluded. We are about to select winners for that competition. Two rounds of festival. Round one, presently occurring from the 18th to the 22nd of May, 2026. And the finals, as I mentioned earlier, on Saturday the 6th, the Group B schools, the smaller schools, will participate at the SDMS headquarters. And on the Sunday, the Group A schools, or the larger schools, will participate. Participants in the festival will be taken from SDMS primary schools, and we also invite non-SDMS primary schools to participate. Our final judges here, I'm gonna give her some time to settle in. Welcome, Ms. Sharda. We know the traffic outside there is, right? So we're gonna allow her to breathe a little bit. All right. Our first school has been waiting and anxious. The principal is looking at me there and she said, let him go. All right, the first school this morning would be the Ramai Trace Hindu School, and Ramai will be followed by Gwarakara Hindu. The Gita Slokas is our test piece for this competition. Schools will be performing from the Srimad Bhagavat Gita, chapter 18, verses 1 to 10. Our students are ready, so let's welcome them with a lusty round of applause. Ramai Trace Hindu.

Thank you very much, students of the Ramai Trace Hindu School. And as Ramai make their way off stage, I invite Gwarakara Hindu School to occupy the stage in preparation for their performance. While Gwarakara sets up, let me take this opportunity to recognize in our presence Mr. Jai Rupnarain, Executive Member of the Sanatan Dharma Mahasabha, Chairman of the Southeast Region of the SDMS, and Manager of the Rio Claro Hindu School. Mr. Jai, welcome, sir. Gwarakara Hindu School will be doing their interpretation of their test piece from the Srimad Bhagavad Gita, chapter 18, verses 1 to 10. Positioned on the battlefield, Lord Krishna and Arjuna are engaged in conversation, while Lord Ganesh is seen transcribing their dialogue. In their discourse, Lord Krishna explains the meaning of renunciation and the effects of the modes of nature on human consciousness and activity. He explains Brahman realization, the glories of the Bhagavad Gita, and the ultimate conclusion of the Gita. Our students are all set. Their conductress, Ms. Sumati Lala Singh, is ready. Microphones are being positioned. The musicians are Mr. Pradeep Sugrim Singh on the harmonium, Mr. Baliram Chan on the dholak, and Mr. Jagdev has gotten a new profession from Monday. He's the dentalist for this school. So let's welcome on stage students of the Gwarakara Hindu School.

Thank you very much, students of the Gwarakara Hindu School. And as they make their way off stage, we invite students of Debe Hindu School, school number 3, this morning in our Gita test piece performance. Debe will be performing Moksha Sannyas Yoga. This piece highlights a conversation between Lord Krishna and Arjuna on the battlefield of Kurukshetra. It starts with Arjuna requesting Sri Krishna to educate him on renunciation and explain the difference between the concepts of sannyas and tyag. Lord Krishna explains that a sannyasi is one who has renounced family and social life to practice spiritual discipline. Sri Krishna further declares that one should never renounce the prescribed acts of duty, sacrifice, charity, and penance, as these aid in the purification of even the wisest souls. Lord Krishna outlines that persons should do charitable actions not for fame, personal gain, or reward, but to purify their intellect and become enlightened beings free from the karmic consequences of their actions. Our musicians are all set. Microphones are in place. School number 3, the Debe Hindu School, is all set to go. Our conductress is ready. Let's welcome Debe Hindu School.

Thank you very much, students of DB Hindu School. And as DB exit, we invite the fourth school this morning, the Sucha Trace Hindu School, our host school, to occupy the vacant stage for their presentation. As mentioned earlier, all schools are performing the test piece from Srimad Bhagavad Gita, chapter 18, verses 1 to 10. However, they use different styles to present and chant, as well as reflect their interpretation of verses 1 to 10. So, Sucha Trace are going to do their interpretation of these 10 verses of Srimad Bhagavad Gita, chapter 18. And they say, Lord Krishna explains, renunciation can be understood through three qualities, tamasic, rajasic, and sattvic. Tamasic occurs when a person abandons their duties out of ignorance or confusion. Rajasic renunciation happens when duties are avoided because they are difficult or uncomfortable, often driven by fear or selfish motives. In contrast, sattvic renunciation is the highest form, where a person faithfully performs their duties simply because it is right, without attachment to the results. Through this, Sri Krishna teaches Arjun that true wisdom lies in the responsible action carried out with purity of intention and detachment. Our microphones are being set.

teachers in charge, Mrs. Hema Parmanan and Miss Anita McCoom. Conductress, Miss Anita McCoom. Musicians, Mr. Sohan Jaglal on the harmonium, Kimrat Sugrim Singh, Mr. Brandon Panwasi, keyboard, Mr. Narendra Maharaj on the bassery, Junior Ram Kisun on percussion. One more jack required to jack in the keyboard. Let's hope it's there ready. So, we're all set. Welcome, students of Sochetres Hindu School.

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2: The Pashchim Kashi Portisbane Hindu Mandir of Ethel Street, St. James, Portisbane invites all to Purushottam Adhik Mass observance on Sunday 31st May 2026 starting at 2 p.m. Officiating will be Pandit Navin Umadat Maharaj, assisted by other pundits of the Sanatan Dharma Mahasabha.
1: The Karapur Shiv Mandir invites all to their annual Tiras to be held on Sunday 31st May 2026 to the following Mandirs: the Sitaram Mandir Karani, the Exchange Mandir Kuva, the Todd Street Mandir San Fernando, the Esperance Mandir Duncan Village Laramain, and the Golconda Mandir. Tickets are priced at $100 for adults and $60 for children. Maxis will leave the temple compound at 7 a.m. For more information, contact President of the Mandir at 359-7178 or Secretary at 370-2283.
2: The Eldorado Shiv Mandir, SMS Ranch 51 of Kora Royal Road, Eldorado Village, Tunapuna, invites all to their annual Tira 2026 on Sunday 31st May 2026. Transportation departs the Mandir at 8 a.m. For further information on venues, contact President Kamala Maharaj at 773-4490.
1: The Manorod Shiv Mandir, SDMS Branch 111, invites all to Purushottam Adhik Mass observance and Vishnu Sahasranam on May 24th and 31st, as well as June 7th and 14th from 8 a.m. Activities will include Vishnu Puja, the offering of 1,000 tulsi leaves, and bhajans and kirtan. Devotees are invited to take along tulsi leaves and offerings of fruits. Officiating will be Pandit Navin Umadat Maharaj. In celebration of the 181st anniversary of Indian arrival, Ajit Prem Singh's Mere Desh proudly presents a tribute to the late Sam Bujram, featuring a traditional chutney and a classical singing competition, local style, for persons aged 20 and under. Every participant will be required to perform a local classical song and a traditional chutney by Sam Bujram. Registration is currently ongoing at Prem Singh's Puja Bhavan, located at 11 St. Ives Street in Shigonis and 28 Watt Street in Kurap. For further information, call 672-4423. 303-8935 or 663-6084. This event will be held on Saturday 30th May at the Passage to Asia Chandelier Hall in Shigonis. Admission will be absolutely free.
2: The Sanatan Dharma Mahasabha Southeastern Regional Council invites all to their 5 nights Tirat Ramayan Yajna, commencing on Friday 22nd May, terminating on Tuesday 26th May 2026. The venues are as follows. On Friday, 22nd May, the Rameshwaram Mandir, SMS Ranch 181 of Tabalan, officiating will be Pandit Bhavnath Maharaj. On Saturday, 23rd May, Riverside Road Mandir, SMS Ranch 365 of Fonrose Village Pool, officiating will be Pandit Rohit Maharaj. On Sunday, 24th May, Glad Road Shiv Mandir, SMS Ranch 364 Pool, officiating will be Pandit Rajendranath Maharaj. On Monday, 25th May, Chandrashekhar Vishnu Mandir, SMS Ranch 336 of Rio Claro, officiating will be Pandit Navin Umadat Maharaj. And on Tuesday, 26th May, Brothers Road Hindu Mandir, SMS Ranch 253, officiating will be Pandit Hemraj Maharaj. Devotional hours are 7 to 9 p.m. nightly.
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6: 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It's 8 minutes after the hour of 10 o'clock. Sitaram to you. As we continue with our live broadcast, Bal Vikas Vihar Preliminaries 2026. We are live from the Suchitris Hindu School, courtesy AMU's Foreign News Parts Limited, 55 Suchitris Pinal, 2813854, Ashford Electrical and Plumbing and Industrial Supplies Limited, number 889 Rodney 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

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We return to our live broadcast. Balvi Cosby Har, preliminary day number 4 at the Sutra Trace Hindu School.

Thank you very much, students of the Rio Claro Hindu School. Rio Claro was school number 6. As they exit the stage, we now invite school number 7, the Robert Village Hindu School, to take the vacant stage and present their performance. Following Robert Village will be, we have 2 more schools after them, after Robert Village, Reform Hindu and Palmyra Hindu. 9 schools in total this morning in the Gita test piece category. Robert Village, description of their presentation. Lord Krishna is relating to Arjuna to perform his duties, even if it is hard, without expecting rewards. This drama displays the life of a student who is frustrated and wants to give up because of all the responsibilities he has, homework, studying, chores, etc. He is reminded that he should do his duties without being ignorant, and good actions, helping, giving, learning, etc., should never be stopped. This point also, I would like to welcome to the Suchitrace Hindu, our President General, Ms. Padat Krishna Rambali, and Mr. Mahindra Maharaj. He's hidden by the decorations, yeah, but I welcome, sirs. It's good to see you all for the 2nd consecutive day. Hope you all stay with us for the entire day to enjoy the proceedings. Right, that's better. Good. Welcome, sir. Our students are ready. Magicians are set. So let's welcome students of the Robert Village Hindu School.

Thank you very much, students of the Robert Village Hindu School. And we also join with the principal in officially welcoming our President General, Garland, and also Pandit Kapil Deoji, Garland and Arti. School number 8 this morning will be Reform Hindu. Reform is once again doing the opening of the final chapter of Srimad Bhagavad Gita entitled Moksha Sannyasa Yoga. Here Arjun seeks to clarify the nuanced distinction between sannyas or renunciation and tyag. As the ethereal sounds of the choir chant, Bhagwan Shri Krishna takes the opportunity amidst the epic battle to share a profound teaching with Arjuna. He explains that faith, Shraddha, is classified into sattva, purity, rajas, passion, and tamas, ignorance. Sri Krishna explains to Arjuna that a true renunciate is not someone who sits in idle silence, but is a steadfast performer who remains unperturbed by whether a task is pleasant or unpleasant, by aligning one's will with duty and relinquishing the ego's thirst for reward. The seeker transforms ordinary work into a divine offering. Our students are ready, musicians are all set. We await the conductress, Miss Nadia Sundar Singh, who is in position. Let's welcome with a lusty round of applause students of the Reform Hindu School.

Thank you very much, students of Reform Hindu School. And as Reform vacate the stage, we invite school number 9, final school, Gita test piece this morning, the Palmyra Hindu School, to occupy the stage for their performance. Following Gita test piece, we'll be moving straight ahead into Ramayana singing. In Ramayana singing, we'll have 9 schools, Debe Hindu, followed by Happy Hill Hindu. So at this present time, Debe Hindu is supposed to be in the holding bay, as well as Happy Hill Hindu. Happy Hill Hindu would be followed by Gwarakara Hindu, Rio Claro Hindu, Reform Hindu, Palmyra Hindu, Robert Village Hindu, Suchitrace, and Ramaitrace Hindu. Our final school, Palmyra Hindu School, chapter 10, verses 1 to 10, the yoga of liberation is clearly defined by Lord Krishna. Dramatization shows Lord Krishna explaining the benefits of achieving sattvic relinquishment to Arjuna whilst on the battlefield of Kurukshetra. He categorizes how people give up their actions into 3 types: tamasic, ignorant; rajasic, passionate; and sattvic, pure. Our students are ready, musicians are ready. Let's welcome students of Palmyra Hindu School.

Thank you very much, students of the Palmyra Hindu School, as they bring down the curtains on Gita Test Piece category at this venue. Following Gita Test Piece, we move straight into Ramayana Singing, category number 2. 9 schools will be performing, and I invite the first school, the Debe Hindu School, to occupy the now vacant stage. Ramayana Singing is a compulsory category. The maximum time allowed is 7 minutes. Participants this year will sing a selection from Aranyakand of the Sri Ramcharitmanas of Sant Tulsidas. Each group shall be represented by no fewer than 15 and not more than 25 participants. So, choir masters, please ensure that you have no more than 25 students participating in your Ramayana singing. The selection must be made up of the opening Doha, followed by 4 Chaupais, and end with the Doha, consecutive verses. Dramatization by pupils or use of pictures representing deities will be allowed.

Debe Hindu School will be performing Chapter 3, Aranyakan, verses 4 to 7, Doha 26 to 27. Our students are ready, and Mrs. All set, musicians are ready. So let's welcome school number 1 in Ramayana Singing, Debe Hindu School.

Thank you very much, students of Debe Hindu School. Dear Ramayan singing. Next, we invite school number two, the Happy Hill Hindu School, to present Dear Piece of Ramayan Singing. The title of Happy Hill's selection will be The Meeting of Lord Ram and Shabadi. Verses would be Doha 34 to 35, inclusive of Chaupais 1 to 4 consecutive. The students of Happy Hill Hindu School proudly present Doha 34, highlighting Shabri's devotion and her joy to see Lord Ram and Lakshman as she washes their feet and brings them to a seat of honor. She offers them delicious roots, bulbs, and fruits gathered from the forest. Lord Rama, recognizing her pure devotion, eats them with great pleasure. Doha 35 emphasizes the nine facets of devotion. Navta Bhakti. Overwhelmed by emotion and self-perceived low status, Shibri stands with folded palms. In this conversation, Lord Rama explains the Navada Bhakti, nine ways of devotion, telling her that he only recognizes the kinship of devotion, disregarding considerations of caste, lineage, or reputation. The nine ways of devotion are satsang, katha, guru seva, bhakti, music or chanting, mantra jap, self-control, and virtue, equanimity, contentment, and surrender. Our students are all set. Let's welcome, with a lusty round of applause, students of Happy Hill Hindu School.

0: 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It's just under 11 o'clock. You're listening to live broadcast BAL because we have prelims 2026 on the Sutra Trees Hindu School Day 4. 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We link up with our broadcast team right after this.
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1: Both the government and the central bank act to bring inflation under control to protect our money. Economist and adjunct lecturer at the University of the Southern Caribbean, Dwayne Winchester, is here with us at the Information Division Radio Unit once again to help us understand inflation. This time, we asked him how citizens are protected from inflation.
2: That's a good question. Now, in terms of the government can deal with higher prices for things we import by, one, they could introduce a subsidy. Another tool the government could use to keep prices down is by making markets more competitive. If there's a monopoly, it means there's one person selling the good. And when that occurs, they could price gouge, which means they could raise prices on customers. So the government could allow competition, they could give out license for other firms to produce the good, or they could allow imports or remove taxes on imports so that it would provide some competition to the local provider of the good. And that competition would keep prices from rising as much as before.
1: Tell us more about the subsidies.
2: Okay, so a subsidy could be either a consumer subsidy or a producer subsidy. Sometimes the subsidy is used to encourage consumption. So for instance, you may want more people to consume education. So you introduce a program to make education free. You subsidize university education and you introduce these programs for free for people to go to school because it's desirable for society. Then you have producer subsidies, which is you're trying to encourage production. You may be trying to stimulate more people to get into a particular line of activity, for example, agriculture, because you think it's good overall for society, or manufacturing, and you introduce incentives to motivate people to produce more of that particular good. Now, subsidies involve a cost to the government because the government is paying. In the example of a consumer subsidy, the government is really paying part of the cost of the good. So the price that you pay is really a lower price that is affordable, that will be accessible to the average person. Producer subsidies is subsidies that will go towards the firm to lower the cost of production. When the cost of production is lower, more is produced. So subsidies could be the consumers, electricity subsidies, water subsidies, fuel subsidies, educational subsidies. And then there are subsidies that go towards firms. That subsidies to encourage people to make things.
1: The government and the central bank aim to keep inflation within a specific range to protect the value of your money and your ability to buy goods and services. Thank you to economist and adjunct lecturer at the University of the Southern Caribbean, Dwayne Winchester, for enlightening us.
3: This was a production of the Information Division, Office of the Prime Minister.
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We take you back live to the Sutatory Hindu School as Bal Vikas Prelims Day 4 continues.

Thank you very much, students of Reform Hindu School. And we are halfway through the Riraclaro Hindu School. My correction. We are anxious for Reform to get on stage. They're getting restless in the back here. So I now invite Reform Hindu School to occupy the vacant stage, school number 5. Halfway through the Ramayana singing category. And whilst Reform make their way on stage, I have been informed that lunch is ready for students and teachers and parents. You can avail yourself of that in front of the school by the tents. And principal has reminded me about washing of hands. I see Dr. Eknath here, so we are mixing matters. Make sure sanitize yourselves before. Okay. So Reform Hindu Dohas 10 to 13. And they

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We got 18 minutes after the hour for 11 o'clock. Little break in transmission. We do humbly apologize to you. In a short, we link up with our OB team as the Vihar continues. Yeah, we'll take a short break. No, we go back live.

Thank you very much, students of the Reform Hindu School. And as Reform make their way off stage, I'd like to take this opportunity also to welcome Pandit Satyam Maharaj of the Pandit's Parishad to our Bal Vikas Vihar preliminary at Suchitrace Hindu School. Following Reform, we'll have school number 6 this morning in Ramayan singing category, and that would be the Palmyra Hindu School, who would occupy the vacant stage. Palmyra will

Their opening doha would be number 34. This excerpt from the Sri Ramcharitmanas, Aranya Khan, doha 34 to 35, describes the heartfelt encounter of Sri Ram, Lakshman, and the devoted ascetic woman, Shabari, in the forest. Overwhelmed with love and reverence, Shabari welcomes the two brothers, washes their feet, and offers them wild roots, bulbs, and fruits, which Rama accepts with affection. Feeling humble and unworthy, she praises Lord Rama. But Ram gently teaches that true greatness does not depend on caste, family, wealth, strength, or learning. Our students are ready. Miss Dorinda, the conductor, are we ready? Good.

about because we are continuous at the Sutra Trace Hindu School, courtesy Amos Foreign Use Car Parts Limited, Ashford Electrical Plumbing and Industrial Supplies, Solo Supermarket, as we head on back.

Thank you very much, students of Palmyra Hindu. Following Palmyra, we invite students of Robert Village School number 7 this morning to occupy the stage. Following Robert Village also, we'll have two more schools, Suchi Trace Hindu and Ramai Trace Hindu. Following the Ramayana singing category, we will go straight into the Bhajan singing category, and then we will break for lunch. 15 minutes lunch. Robert Village will be doing opening Doha 16 to 17. Sirpanaka disguises herself as a beautiful woman and approaches Ram, Lakshman, and Sita in the forest. She wants Ram to be her companion. Ram refuses and sends her to Lakshmana. Number in choir 25, number in drama 10, teachers in charge, Mr. Devanand Mande and Mrs. Yuna Ramjatan. Conductor, Mr. Devanand Mandeo. Musicians, Naresh Lakhan, Kiran Ramsaran, Vivek Ramlakhan, and Jaden Gaya. Our students are ready. Our conductor is all set. Let's welcome students of the Robert Village Hindu School.

Of Robert Village Hindu School. Following Robert Village, as they make their way off stage, we invite students of our host school, Suchitrace Hindu, school number 8, this morning to occupy the vacant stage for their Ramayana singing performance. Suchitrace will be doing Dohas 26 to 27. And following Suchitrace will be the final school, Ramaitrace. And I also ask the schools Happy Hill Hindu, Reform Hindu, and Debe Hindu to stand by because they are the first three schools in the bhajan singing category. Suchitrace's portrayal depicts Sita, Ram, and Lakshmana dwelling in a cottage within the forest of the Dandakaranya. One day, Sita observed a stunning deer and requested that Sri Ram chase after it. As time passed and Rama did not return, Sita urged Lakshmana to go in search of him. Observing this opportunity, Ravan disguised himself as a mendicant and approached Sita. Before leaving, Lakshmana drew a protective barrier around the cottage known as the Lakshmana Rekha. However, Sita unknowingly crossed the barrier to offer arms to Ravan, allowing him to abduct her. We await the conductor. So he's conducting from in front. So, our students are ready. Musicians are all set, plugged in. Right, so let's welcome students of Suchitrace Hindu School.

Thank you very much. Choir of First School, Suchet Race Hindu School. And as Suchet make their way off stage, we invite the final school in this morning's Ramayana singing category, the Ramayana Trace Hindu School, to take the vacant stage. Ramayana Trace will be doing opening Doha number 26, Chaupai 1, 2, 3, 4, closing Doha number 27. Students will be doing the performing the famous episode where the demon Marij, disguised as a dazzling golden deer, appears before Lord Ram, Sita, and Lakshmana. Mother Sita is captivated by its beauty and asks Ram to capture it. Though Ram senses something unusual, he follows the deer, leaving Lakshmana behind to guard Mother Sita. This moment sets in motion the chain of events that leads to Sita's abduction by Ravana. Ultimately, Ram kills Marij, who reveals his true form as he dies. Number in choir 25, number in drama 5, teachers in charge, Mrs. Tasha S. Sugrim Rampasad, Miss Aruna Isari. Conductress, Mr. Videsh Ramesa. Students are all set. Conductor is ready. Musicians on the keyboard, Mr. Brandon Punwasi, Tabla Alvin Bisnat, Majira Karishma Subnaik. Let's welcome final school this morning in the Ramayana singing category, the Ramayana Trace Hindu School.

0: Thank you very much, students of the Ramai Trace Hindu School. And let's share it for all schools performing this morning in Ramayan singing category. We have come to the end of Ramayan singing. And before we begin...
1: Well, here's where we take a little break, reminding you that Bal Vikas Vihar will continue following news.
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1: We are standing by to bring you a major news. And about because we have the fourth prelims 2026 from the Sutra Hindu School, courtesy Amos Foreign News Car Parts Limited, 55 Sutra Trace in Pinal. 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Eastern Main Road, Sangre Grande, C1 Sports and Launch, number 40, Calcutta Road, number 1, McBean Cove, Sampat Sales and Marketing Limited, Lot 20, Road Reserve, Harmony Hall, Gasparillo, H. 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Maharaj and Sons Transport and Equipment Rental, 280 Calcutta Road, number 1 in Freeport. We are standing by for our major news here at 102.7 FM. President General of the SDMS addressing the gathering out there, the Sutra Trace Hindu School. We take you there in progress.
2: That's why I want to congratulate the parents for being so wise in having your children in this particular program. And I am not telling you this. Expert studies have proven that music, dance, cultural activities develops the brain. It is not that the Bal Vikas Committee or the Sanatan Dharma Mahasabha wants to tell you this. It's a wonderful program, and we are happy to have all of you taking part in it. So this morning, to all our principals, teachers, and to the children, more importantly, I want to wish you all the best and success. Before I close, one important point is, I said it yesterday, and I want to quickly just, Bal Vikas in a simple form teaches our children to be winners, to also be losers. They learn to accept defeat and they take pleasure when they are successful. So that is one very important lesson. They care for each other in that little group there. So they develop that sense of caring. They also will share. You look at them when they are having their meals and so on, you will be surprised how they have learned that particular of sharing. And those are the things that I consider most important with our program. And before I leave you, Mr. Rajadu, we have honored him this year. His life, I will not tell you much. His life is dedicated to service. And I think that will tell you enough of who the Gentiles

ceremonies. Besides being brave, you know, I said it at the Chautal Sammelan. You know, when we had to do Lakshmi Girls Hindu College, this gentleman stood up to raffle 10 cars. You got to have belly to do that with funds. And he did it. So when you come to St. Augustine and you see that majestic building, you understand the people who stood behind it at that time. So this morning, to each and every one of you, Bhagwan's blessing, and may we have a very enjoyable day at our Balvikas program. Thank you.

0: Sitaraman, welcome to our viewers and listeners. This is the Jagriti News at noon. I am Clarice Mango with the headlines. THA disappointed over toddler's murder. Association offers $10 million to build fire station. And in world news, plane diverts course over Ebola concerns. Thank you for joining us. Top story this afternoon. Tobago House of Assembly Chief Secretary Fally Augustine has expressed disappointment with new information that has been revealed regarding the disappearance of two-year-old Angelo Plata. After several days of searching land and sea, police say a close male relative of Angelo has confessed to his murder and the disposal of his body. Speaking to the media on Wednesday, Mr. Augustine described the incident as infuriating and urged the population to reflect on the deeper issues being brought to light.
1: The island certainly cannot and should not sit easy on this. I think this should be one of those things that we don't allow to just have its 90 and pass. We have to have more than serious conversations about how we treat the vulnerable on the island, how we treat each other. We have had, as an island, perhaps some secret sins that we have to treat.
0: Mr. Augustine emphasized the importance of family in building a society.
1: The family is the first social institution. And if the first social institution, before we get to the church, the school, the youth groups, and all the other social institutions, if the first social institution destroys the child, then what exactly are we preparing for in terms of the future?
0: In other news, policies and guidelines are required to facilitate a smooth transition to the use of electric and hybrid vehicles, according to Minister in the Ministry of Public Utilities, Clyde Elder. Mr. Elder spoke at the Trinidad and Tobago Chamber of Industry and Commerce's EV and Hybrid Conference on Wednesday. According to the TNT Energy Chamber, electric and hybrid vehicle sales are growing in this country, and as a result, Minister Elder said, governmental control and planning are essential.
2: If we are serious about transition, then we must also be serious about policy, infrastructure, and standards. What does this mean? It means establishing national EV and hybrid standards and regulations, expanding charging infrastructure, transitioning government's fleet into hybrid and electric vehicles so that the state leads by example, and embracing smarter technologies that improve accessibility

President Ibrahim Ali said the situation is critical and requires immediate intervention, noting that the body is well prepared to raise the funds for the station's construction. The association said it has identified land for the proposed facility at the intersection of the Uriah Butler Highway and the Priority Bus Route, which offers convenient access to surrounding districts.

0: In international news, a plane headed to Michigan was diverted to Canada over Ebola concerns after it was determined that a passenger may have been exposed to the virus. CBS News tells us more.
1: A flight bound for Detroit from Paris was forced to divert to Canada over concerns about the Ebola virus. And today, the Department of Homeland Security is set to implement new entry restrictions for foreign travelers coming from countries at the center of the outbreak. CBS News' Jared Hill has been following all of this for us and joins us now in studio with more. Jared, good morning.
2: Hey, good morning. Our Customs and Border Protection tells us that the person who was on that plane, who we've learned what is Congolese, should not have been allowed on the plane because of Ebola-related restrictions. The plane eventually made its way to Detroit, but not before a hectic few hours for the folks on board.
3: Confusion on an Air France flight set to land in Detroit but diverted to Montreal over fears someone exposed to the Ebola outbreak was on board.
4: People were questioning what was going on.
3: Deborah Mister was a passenger on the flight.
4: Having a crew mask up when they were not informing us of what was going on is very concerning.
3: A U.S. Customs and Border Protection spokesperson told CBS News, due to entry restrictions put in place to reduce the risk of the Ebola virus, the passenger should not have boarded the plane. It's not clear if the person was showing any symptoms or the last time they were in the Democratic Republic of Congo, which is the center of a new Ebola outbreak. According to the World Health Organization, more than 130 people have died, and there are over 500 more suspected cases. Both numbers are expected to rise. An American surgeon working as a missionary in eastern Congo is tested positive and will be treated at a German hospital. His wife, a doctor as well, and their four children are also headed there. They're set to stay in a special isolation ward. Another American doctor has been taken to the Czech Republic. The World Health Organization met Wednesday.
5: The situation is a public health emergency of international concern, but is not a pandemic emergency.
3: In the U.S., today, new restrictions take effect for foreign travelers who've been in Congo, Uganda, or South Sudan in the past 21 days, an attempt to contain any possible spread.
2: The U.S. says that it's funneling people coming from those countries through Washington Dulles Airport in Virginia, where they are surging public health resources. Errol.

0: Regarding our weather for Trinidad and Tobago, mostly sunny, hazy and breezy conditions with the chance of a brief shower near hilly areas. Temperatures will reach as high as 33 degrees Celsius in Trinidad and 32 degrees Celsius across in Tobago. Seas are moderate with waves up to 2 meters in open waters and near calm in sheltered areas. We extend thanks to the TNT Met Office for providing this weather update. At this time, let's recap this afternoon's headlines. THA disappointed over toddler's murder. Association offers $10 million to build fire station. And in world news, plane diverts course over Ebola concerns. Wishing you a productive day ahead, I am Clarice Mango, closing the news at noon on radio and at TV Jagrity. Sitaram.
1: We say many thanks, so Clarice keeping us updated where news is concerned. 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We link up in a bit. Do stay tuned. 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
5: Having been brought to the various estates, the East Indian Indentured Labor almost immediately was put to work. Other than the sugar plantation, there was a need to upkeep the planter's property. Livestock had to be looked after. Poultry, cows, mules and pigs had to be fed, manure to be gathered. The general maintenance fell on the shoulders of these people. Gathering fodder for the livestock, it is said, was mainly performed by women and children. Various types of food was grown for the planter or overseer's household, another task undertaken by the East Indian indentured laborer. With the large number of animals on the estate, they also had to look after these animals during mating and delivery periods. For the women and children, their jobs took them far away from the barrack yard, and in some ways being jeered, insulted and looked down upon by many who were within that community. It may have resulted in many of them being molested. The wants and needs of the East Indian indentured laborer was of no importance to the planter. Things had deteriorated and the need was to restore the estate for high yield production.
0: You have been listening to our heritage feature that came to you with the kind compliments of
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2: 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Reminding you, Bal Vikas Vihar prelims day 4 from the Sutra Trace in the school goes on. Our broadcast is coming to you with the kind compliments of Amos Foreign News Car Parts Limited, 55 Sutra Trace Pinal, 2813854, Ashford Electrical Plumbing and Industrial Supplies Limited, 889 Rodney Road, Shaguanas, 671-7984. 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We take you back live, Bal Vikas Vihar, from the Sutra Trace Hindu School, day 4.

Thank you very much, pupils of the Robert Village Hindu School. And we invite now to our stage pupils of our host school, the Suchit Trace Hindu School. At this point, we'd like to recognize the presence of the representative for the Member of Parliament for Oropooch West, Dr. Lakram Bodo, his representatives, Ms. Kamla Devkaran Singh, Ms. Rima Gopi, and Mr. Amrish Ramdas. Suchit Trace Hindu School will be singing for us Jai Ma Sharade, written by Professor Harishankar Adesh. The teachers in charge, Mr. Suresh Suknarayan and Ms. Chrissy Bisram. Their lyrical synopsis says, "This bhajan is a prayer for divine guidance and purity and unity. It praises Lord Ram, Lord Krishna, Lord Shiva, and Mother Saraswati, seeking their blessings for peace, wisdom, and strength." The description of their presentation: a devotee engages in prayer, seeking divine guidance to overcome the struggles of life. Confusion, ego, and hardships are depicted in the devotee's journey of life. This presentation uses a simple drama and action to show how devotion to Lord Ram, Lord Krishna, Lord Shiva, and Mother Saraswati brings positive thought, love, and happiness in our hearts, helping us to move forward with strength and hope. Please put your hands together as we welcome now to the stage pupils of our host school, the Suchit Trace Hindu School.

Thank you very much, pupils of the Suchitrace Hindu School. And we invite to occupy our stage now, pupils of the Gwarakara Hindu School. The pupils of Gwarakara Hindu will be singing for us Padamandirame, written by Professor Adesh. The teachers in charge, Mrs. Anisa Ram and Mrs. Amelia Deunarain. Your lyrical synopsis says, this bhajan is a sincere prayer of surrender to God, asking for guidance, protection, and inner purity. The devotee seeks freedom from darkness, ego, desires, and worldly distractions while praying for strength, health, and wisdom to follow the right path. Even if material things are lost, they wish to remain true to divine guidance and not wander aimlessly. In the journey of life, a person should live a peaceful, pure, and faithful life by truth and devotion. The dramatization shows a child moving from confusion and temptation to clarity and peace. At first, the child is distracted by desire, pride, and worldly illusions, but then prays for help and guidance. A guru figure supports the child in overcoming these challenges and staying on the right path. In the end, the story highlights a journey from darkness to light through devotion and inner growth. Please put your hands together now as we welcome to the stage pupils of the Gwarakara Hindu School.

Thank you very much, pupils of the Gwarakara Hindu School. Up next, we invite pupils of the Ramaitrees Hindu School to occupy our stage. We recognize the presence of Pandit Rajendra Madhu, a member of the SDMS Pandits Parishad. Ramaitrees Hindu School will be singing for us this morning, or this afternoon rather, Payoji Maini, Rama Ratana Dhana Payo, written by Mirabai. The teachers in charge, Ms. Narissa Nasir and Mr. Videsh Ramesa, and they'll be conducted also by Mr. Videsh Ramesa. On the keyboards, Brandon Punwasi, Tabla Alvin Bisnat, and Majira Karishma Subnaik. Their lyrical synopsis says, I have received the priceless jewel of Lord's name. This song expresses the deep spiritual joy and the gratitude for receiving the divine treasure, devotion to God. It emphasizes that spiritual wealth is far more valuable than material riches. It encourages us to have humility and the true surrender and appreciate spiritual wisdom when received from one's guru. The actors can be seen in deep and revered worship to Lord Ram. In this quest, true surrender can be observed accompanied with a pure heart. Aarti is performed, offerings are made, and a devotional dance is done. Glory to Lord Ram as he is worshipped with love and reverence. I ask you now to please put your hands together as we welcome to the stage school number 7, pupils of the Ramaitrees Hindu School.

0: 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The fourth day, the preliminary rounds of the Balbikas Vihar from the Suchitris Hindu School. Coming to you with the kind compliments of friends at Amos, Foreign News Parts Limited, Ashford Electrical Plumbing and Industrial Supplies Limited, Solo Supermarket, Baldew Shopping Mart, Naipaul Bookstore, Naipaul Craft and Naipaul Bridal, Peters and Sons Drive-In Hardware, C1 Sports and Lounge, F. 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
1: For many citizens, owning a piece of land remains a long-held aspiration, often out of reach due to rising costs and limited availability. That reality has begun to shift under the government's Land for the Landless program, or LFLP, which attracted thousands of applications during the month-long registration period, later extended to accommodate continued demand. Implemented by the Land Settlement Agency under the Ministry of Land and Legal Affairs, the initiative targets individuals and families who do not currently own land, offering access to subsidized residential lots with eligibility guided by criteria, including an income threshold of $30,000 per month. In this InfoDev Radio recap, we reflect on Line Minister the Honorable Saddam Hussein's remarks at the media launch of the LFLP.
2: We launch this program at a time where there is an urgent need for housing. Housing affordability and pressures continue to weigh heavily on families, in particular young professionals, public servants, graduates, despite education and steady employment, find themselves unable to enter the housing market. Too many citizens are forced into uncertainty, informal arrangements or generational renting, unable to build equity or security for their families.
1: Minister Hussein indicated that implementation will occur in stages, with the first phase delivering 500 fully developed residential lots at subsidized rates.
2: There will be a proper evaluation criteria, and that evaluation criteria will determine in terms of person's ability, in terms of affordability and so on for the lands. Because you have to be clear, the lands are not free. The lands are at a high subsidized rate. In some instances, based on evaluations of the lands, there will be a 50% subsidy, and in some instances, there will be a 30% subsidy of those lands.
1: The application process was strictly online, and hubs were established across the country to ensure that all interested persons had the support needed to complete and submit their applications before the deadline. Within the first 3 days of the process, some 6,000 applications were received. So just how many people applied at the close of the process?
2: 20,000 applications we didn't anticipate. I'm being very honest here. But what it showed the government and it showed the ministry is this, that persons are interested in getting a parcel of land to build a home.
1: The Land for the Landless program sets out to allocate 60% to working citizens, with the remaining 40% evenly split between state employees and recent tertiary graduates. The response highlights a strong interest across these groups, all seeking a pathway to stability and independence. With clearly defined eligibility requirements, the program is designed to prioritize those most in need while opening doors to first-time land ownership. As the government marks 1 year in office, the strong uptake of this initiative points to broader impact, creating new possibilities for citizens to secure a foundation for home ownership and future growth.
3: This was a production of the Information Division, Office of the Prime Minister.

0: This is the GMT Afternoon News Capsule for today, Thursday, May 21st. Saint Sitaraman, welcome. I am Jason Galu. Minister in the Ministry of Energy and Energy Industries, Ernesto Queso, said long-awaited reforms for the Trinidad and Tobago LPG industry are on the horizon. Speaking at the Liquefied Petroleum Gas Dealers Association Limited Pioneer Awards and Dinner Ceremony, Minister Queso said those reforms are now being aggressively pursued.
1: The particular type of reform that has been for the ministry for 10 years, and through the good work of our permanent secretaries, P.S. Tulsi and P.S. Das, we have dusted them out, and we are now aggressively pursuing them to get to the cabinet. So hopefully in the upcoming couple of months, you will see that.
0: To international news, two police officers who defended the U.S. Capitol in 2021 during the January 6 attack are suing to stop the creation of President Donald Trump's $1.7 billion anti-weaponization fund, calling it the most brazen act of presidential corruption in this century. ABC News has more.
2: This morning, growing opposition to a $1.8 billion fund established as part of President Trump's settlement with the IRS for leaking his tax returns. The so-called anti-weaponization fund is aimed at compensating people Trump says were mistreated by the Justice Department during President Biden's time in office. Could include people who attacked police officers during the January 6 riot at the Capitol. Two officers who survived the riot are now suing to stop the fund, calling it a taxpayer-funded slush fund to finance the insurrectionists and paramilitary groups that commit violence in his name.
3: It says that if you commit violence in Donald Trump's name, that you will be protected legally, you will be rewarded financially.
2: Acting Attorney General Todd Blanche says a commission will decide who gets payouts from the fund.
4: People that hurt police get money all the time. There's a process where if you believe you have your rights violated, you can apply for funds, you can sue, you can file a claim, you can go to court.
2: But some Republicans are among those questioning the process.
5: Why are we setting aside $1.8 billion for this in a different process? If someone is damaged by the federal government right now, there is already a process in place to be able to get restitution for that.
6: I don't support it. I think you can't do that.
2: Critics also question how the overall settlement was reached. It was expanded this week to end any current IRS audits of the president, his family, or businesses. Trump says he was hands-off during those negotiations.
7: I released them from the lawsuit, and I guess they made a settlement of some kind. I wasn't involved in the settlement.
0: Well, this was the Afternoon News Capsule on Radio Band TV. Geography. Stay with us for more newscasts later today as we continue to keep you informed on the happenings in Trinidad and Tobago. I am Jason Kalu Sitaram.

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Bal Vikas Bihar, it's live from the Sutra Trace Hindu School, 1985 to the present. I tell you, what a distance we have made and a success out of this part of our dharma. Yet it has become that. It when it begins, they're on a break right now, and when it comes back, continued broadcast courtesy Amos Foreign News Sports Limited, Ashford Electrical and Plumbing and Industrial Supplies Limited, Solo Supermarket, Balu Shopping Mart, Naipaul's Bookstore, Naipaul's Craft and Naipaul's Bridal, Pedas and Sun Drive-In Hardware, C1 Sports and Launch, S. 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

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Our preliminary rounds continues. It will be coming your way courtesy Amos Foreign News Parts Limited, Ashford Electrical Plumbing and Industrial Supplies Limited, Solo Supermarket, Baloo Shopping Mart, Naipaul Bookstore, Naipaul Craft and Naipaul Bridal, Peterson Sons Driving Hardware, and our friends at C1 Sports and Launch, SM Sampat Sales and Marketing Limited, H. 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

0: Mr. Anand Balkaran. Let's give him a round of applause.
1: Thank you very much, Mr. Chairman, Sitaram, everyone. As we move into the local classical singing category, first school in this category is the Devi Hindu School. I believe they are all set. Sound system, they are all ready. Conductress is ready. Musicians are ready. So please put your hands together and welcome, doing for us a Drupad Natabhi Kataved, pupils of the Devi Hindu School.

A big thank you to the pupils of the DB Hindu School for that beautiful rendition. As we move on, DB Hindu School will exit the stage and pupils of the Happy Hindu School, Happy Hill Hindu School, they will take their position on stage. Following the Happy Hill Hindu School would be Reform Hindu School in position 4, Robert Village Hindu School, and 5, Rio Claro Hindu School. Happy Hill Hindu School will be performing for us Saki Sunoba Jetaba Surya, a Tumri, number of singers, 8, teachers in charge, Mrs. Donna Maharaj Ali, and Mrs. Kelly Megu Ramsawak. Conductress, Mrs. Donna Maharaj Ali. On the harmonium, Mr. Kimraj Sugrim Singh. On the dholak, Mr. Jagdev Debiram. And on the dantal, Mr. Ralphie Samaru. As they are setting up, I will read to you the synopsis of their selection. The students of the Happy Hill Hindu School proudly present the devotional song, Sakhi Suno Bhajat Basuriya, which describes the enchanting complex music of Sri Krishna playing the Basuri and the joyous rhythmic and intricate dance of the gopis. The student's portrayal emphasizes the blissful atmosphere with a flute's melody, inducing a state of joyous divine dance. I believe that we are all set on stage. Pupils are ready. Please put your hands together and welcome pupils of the Happy Hill Hindu School.

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1: And you are listening to live coverage of Balvikas Vihar preliminary rounds 2026. Today is being held at the Suchit Trace Hindu School. Of course, this live broadcast is coming to you with the kind compliments of AMO's Foreign News Parts Limited, Ashford Electrical Plumbing and Industrial Supplies Limited, Solo Supermarket, Baldeo Shopping Mart, Naipaul Bookstore, Naipaul Crafts and Naipaul Bridal, Pidas and Sons Drive-In Hardware, C1 Sports and Lounge, SM Sampat Sales and Marketing Limited, H. 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Of course, we take a quick commercial break and come right back with more live action as Balvikas Vihar continues right here on your number one.

0: This is the JRG Afternoon News Capsule for today, Thursday, May 21st. Saint Sitaraman, welcome. I am Jason Galu. Minister in the Ministry of Energy and Energy Industries, Ernesto Queso, said long-awaited reforms for the Trinidad and Tobago LPG industry are on the horizon. Speaking at the Liquefied Petroleum Gas Dealers Association Limited Pioneer Awards and Dinner Ceremony, Minister Queso said those reforms are now being aggressively pursued.
1: The particular type of reform that is that has been for the ministry for 10 years, and through the good work of our permanent secretaries, P.S. Tulsi and P.S. Das, we have dusted them out, and we are now aggressively pursuing them to get to the cabinet. So hopefully in the upcoming couple of months, you will see that.
0: To international news, two police officers who defended the U.S. Capitol in 2021 during the January 6 attack are suing to stop the creation of President Donald Trump's $1.7 billion anti-weaponization fund, calling it the most brazen act of presidential corruption in this century. ABC News has more.
2: This morning, growing opposition to a $1.8 billion fund established as part of President Trump's settlement with the IRS for leaking his tax returns. The so-called anti-weaponization fund is aimed at compensating people Trump says were mistreated by the Justice Department during President Biden's time in office. Could include people who attacked police officers during the January 6 riot at the Capitol. Two officers who survived the riot are now suing to stop the fund, calling it a taxpayer-funded slush fund to finance the insurrectionists and paramilitary groups that commit violence in his name.
3: It sends that if you commit violence in Donald Trump's name, that you will be protected legally, you will be rewarded financially.
2: Acting Attorney General Todd Blanch says a commission will decide who gets payouts from the fund.
4: People that hurt police get money all the time. There's a process where if you believe you have your rights violated, you can apply for funds, you can sue, you can file a claim, you can go to court.
2: But some Republicans are among those questioning the process.
5: Why are we setting aside $1.8 billion for this in a different process? If someone is damaged by the federal government right now, there is already a process in place to be able to get restitution for that.
6: And I don't support it. I think you can't do that.
2: Critics also question how the overall settlement was reached. It was expanded this week to end any current IRS audits of the president, his family, or businesses. Trump says he was hands-off during those negotiations.
7: I released them from the lawsuit, and I guess they made a settlement of some kind. I wasn't involved in the settlement.
0: Well, this was the Afternoon News Capsule on Radio and TV. Jargity. Stay with us for more newscasts later today as we continue to keep you informed on the happenings in Trinidad and Tobago. I am Jason Kalu Sitaram.

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1: Of course, 9 minutes after 2 p.m., of course, at this time we bring to you more coverage about the Kasbihar 2026 at the Sutra Trace Hindu School. Of course, this broadcast is coming to you with the kind compliments of AMOS of Foreign News of Parts Limited of 55 Sutra Trace in Pinal, Ashwaj Electrical Plumbing and Industrial Supplies Limited of 889 Rodney Road in Chaguanas, Solo Supermarket of 210 Mission Road in Freeport, Baldo Shopping Mart of 175 Petersfield Main Road in Chaguanas, Naipaul Bookstore, Naipaul Crafts and Naipaul Bridal, 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
2: From Hindu School, as they make their way off stage, I'd like to invite pupils of the Robert Village Hindu School to take their position on stage. While they do that, pupils of the Rio Claro Hindu School, please make your way to the holding bay. I've just been informed by the principal of our host school, Mrs. Maharaj, that ice cream is available for collection for all pupils of all schools right in the distribution area where breakfast and lunch was collected. So please, principals of our visiting school, you can collect ice cream for your children where you collected breakfast and lunch. Pupils of the Robert Village Hindu School, the title of their selection, a devotional tumri to Lord Krishna. Number of singers, 7. Teacher in charge, Mr. Ashley Haribachan. Conductor also, Mr. Ashley Haribachan. Musicians are as follows: on the harmonium, Mr. Kiran Ramsaran. On the dholak, Mr. Naresh Lakhan. I will now read to you.

This category, local classical singing, is a non-compulsory category with a maximum of 6 minutes. I've been asked by one of our judges, please keep the noise level down in the hall as it's very difficult for them to hear with the noise that's coming over. We are all set. Musicians are ready. Please put your hands together and welcome pupils of the Robert Village Hindu School.

of the Robert Village in the school. As they make their way off stage, singing in position number 5 would be pupils of the Rio Claro Hindu School. In this local classical singing category, a non-compulsory category, participants will select one of the following: a Drupad, Khyal, Tilana, Marfat, Bhairavi, Tumri, Ghazal, Hori, or Chaiti. Each group shall consist of at least 2 lead singers and not more than 10 singers. Rio Claro Hindu School, the title of their selection, Jai Rameshwar. It's a Tumri. Number of singers, 6. Teachers in charge, Miss Sita Narayan and Pandit Himraj Maharaj. Conductor, Pandit Himraj Maharaj. On the harmonium, Sita Narayan. On the dholak, Avinash Raghu. On the dantal, Avinash Ramdat. The presentation commences in Ayodhya as the name of Lord Rama is being chanted. Lord Ram takes leave of his father, King Dasharath. He then journeys to Janakpur, where Mother Sita's Swayamvar is taking place. I believe we are all set. Our conductor is ready. Please put your hands together and welcome pupils of the Rio Claro Hindu School.

A big thank you to the pupils of the Rio Claro Hindu School. You can make your way off stage, and as they make their way off stage, pupils of the Sutra Trace Hindu School will take the position on stage. Gwarakara Hindu School and Ramai Trace Hindu School, please make your way towards the holding bay. Performing in position number 6 in the local classical singing category is Sutra Trace Hindu School, our host school here today. The title of their selection, Kailashapati Maharaj. It's a ghazal, number of singers, 6. Teachers in charge, Mr. Krishna Rambarose and Miss Anita Makum. Conductor, Mr. Krishna Rambarose. Musicians are as follows. On the harmonium, Mr. Kimrad Sugrim Singh. On the dholak, Mr. Zoran Jaglal. And on the dantal, Mr. Junior Ram Kisun. I will now read to you a synopsis of their selection. This is a devotional song dedicated to Lord Shiva. The poet praised Lord Shiva as the compassionate and powerful Lord of Mount Kailash, describing his divine appearance with the river Ganga flowing through his hair and his sacred tiger skin attire. The song expresses deep devotion and surrender, asking Lord Shiva for blessings, guidance, and a vision of his divine form. It also highlights Lord Shiva as a protector and savior who removes suffering, fills devotees with virtue and good values, and leads them across life's difficulties. Overall, the ghazal conveys love, faith, humility, and a longing for spiritual closeness to Lord Shiva. We are all set. Our conductor is ready. Please put your hands together and welcome pupils from our host school here today, Sutra Trace Hindu School.

Thank you very much, pupils of the Sister Trace Hindu School, for that wonderful rendition. As they make their way off stage, I'd like to call on pupils of the Gwarakara Hindu School to take up their position on stage, performing in position number 7. And our final school, the Ramai Trace Hindu School, please take your respective position in the holding bay. Pupils of the Gwarakara Hindu School, the title of their selection, they will be performing Jai Jai Shiva Avinashi. It's a Tilana. Number of singers, 8. Teachers in charge, Mrs. Sian Ramsundar and Mr. Arun Bali. Conductress, Ms. Sian Ramsundar. Musicians on the harmonium, Mr. Pradeep Sukram Singh, and on the dholak, Mr. Baliram Chan. I will now read to you the synopsis of their selection. The students are singing in divine worship to Lord Shiva, the indestructible one. He is the one who destroys all sins and frees one from the fear of Yama, the Lord of death. They praise him in peaceful devotion, and he is the embodiment of treasure and bliss and the giver of joy. Lord Shiva, you are present in all things. May you grant liberation to our souls. Final preparations are being made. I see our musicians, they are all set. Our conductress, she is ready. So please put your hands together and welcome pupils of the Gwarakara Hindu School.

Thank you very much, pupils of the Gwarakara Hindu School. Performing in position number 8, the last school in this local classical singing category here today would be the Ramaitrees Hindu School. And as they make their way on stage, the title of their selection, Edhob Banavari. It's a Tumri, number of singers, 6, teachers in charge, Mr. Mahendranath Harilal, Mrs. Arati Bisun Suknanan, Mrs. Charlene Sukram Jagmohan, our conductor, Mr. Videsh Ramisa. Musicians are as follows. On the harmonium, Mr. Brandon Punwasi. On the dholak, Jagdev Debiram. On the dantal, Sangeeta Ilahi. And also assisting the musicians, Ms. Karishma Subnaik. I will now read to you the synopsis of their selection. This devotional song expresses a deep sense of love and longing for Lord Krishna. Through the voice of a devotee, often imagined as a gopi, it begins with the imagery of separation across the Yamuna River, symbolizing the soul's distance from the divine due to worldly limitations. The repeated call to remember and call out to Lord Krishna highlights devotion as the path to overcoming this separation. I believe our musicians, they are ready. Pupils are all set. Our conductor is in place. Please put your hands together and welcome the last school in the local classical singing category, the Ramaitrees Hindu School.

Thank you very much, pupils of the Ramaytris in the school, bringing the curtain down on the local classical singing category here at the Suchitris in the school, the fourth day of Bal Vikas Vihar 2026. We move straight into the instrumental category. Order of appearance in this category is as follows. Happy Hill Hindu School, Rio Claro Hindu, Suchitris Hindu, Palmyra Hindu, Debe Hindu, Guarakara Hindu, Ramaytris Hindu, and Robert Village Hindu School. As indicated earlier, the police were on their way. Now the police officers are here. So drivers of PDL 4511, PDL 4511, PED 6561, PED 6561, PCT 3312, PCD TPCT 3312, and PBX 703. Please attend to your vehicles immediately. You are causing a major traffic disturbance on the roadway, and the police officers are here. Moving straight into the instrumental category, Happy Hill Hindu School, they are taking their position on stage. The title of their selection, it's a presentation in Rag Kafi, number in choir, in the group 15, teachers in charge, Mrs. Kelly Megu Ramsawak, Mrs. Geeta Raghunath Basdeo. Conductress, Mrs. Kelly Megu Ramsawak, musical arranger, Pradeep Sukhrim Singh. Musicians and instruments are as follows. Seated gracefully on stage, the Bal Vikas musicians create a vibrant display of devotion, discipline, and cultural pride. The melodious sounds of Sri Harmoniums flow harmoniously through the atmosphere, guided skillfully by the young players, Sophia Rudal, Sadie King, and Elena Kalicharan, whose fingers dance across the keys with confidence and precision. The rhythmic heartbeat of the performance is strengthened by five dholak players.

And they are as follows: Ryan Virdwarka, Salim Mohammed, Aaron Das, and Nikolai Ramrup, together with one player on the tabla, Vanaya, whose energetic beats echo like rolling thunder, filling the air with life and excitement. Adding brilliance to the ensemble are great chimes of Shimajiria's, played by Sharia Julian, Alexa Bertrand, and Jada Ramjit. While the soft jingling of two pairs of gungrus, played by Joanna Ramcharan and Jaheem Brooker, brings movement and sparkle to the presentation. Completing the musical arrangement is the resonant sound of the jal played by Daria Laldi with enthusiasm and devotion. I believe we are all set. Our teacher, she's ready to conduct. Please put your hands together and welcome pupils of the Happy Hill Hindu School.

0: Thank you very much, pupils of the Happy Hill Hindu School, for starting us off in the instrumental category. Following Happy Hill Hindu School would be Rio Claro Hindu in position number
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2: And you are listening to live coverage of Bell Vikas Vihara Preliminary Rounds 2026 at the Sutra Trace Hindu School. Of course, this live broadcast is coming to you with the kind compliments of Amos of Foreign News Parts Limited, Ashford's Electrical Plumbing and Industrial Supplies Limited, Solo Supermarket, Baldo Shopping Mart, Naipaul Bookstore, Naipaul Crafts, Naipaul Bridal, P-Das and Sons Drive and Hardware, C1 Sports and Lounge, SM Sampat Sales and Marketing Limited, H. 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
2: The Pashchim Kashi Portisbane Hindu Mandir of Ethel Street, St. James, Portisbane invites all to Purushottam Adhik Mass observance on Sunday 31st May 2026 starting at 2 p.m. Officiating will be Pandit Navin Umadat Maharaj, assisted by other pundits of the Sanatan Dharma Mahasabha.
1: The Karapur Shiv Mandir invites all to their annual Tirath to be held on Sunday 31st May 2026 to the following mandirs: the Sitaram Mandir Karani, the Exchange Mandir Kuva, the Todd Street Mandir San Fernando, the Esperance Mandir Duncan Village Laramain, and the Golconda Mandir. Tickets are priced at $100 for adults and $60 for children. Maxis will leave the temple compound at 7 a.m. For more information, contact President of the Mandir at 359-7178 or Secretary at 370-2283.
2: The Eldorado Shiv Mandir, SMS Ranch 51 of Kora Royal Road, Eldorado Village, Chinnapuna, invites all to their annual Tirath 2026 on Sunday 31st May 2026. Transportation departs the Mandir at 8 a.m. For further information on venues, contact President Kamala Maharaj at 773-4490.
1: The Manorod Shiv Mandir, SDMS Branch 111, invites all to Purushottam Adhik Mass observance and Vishnu Sahasranam on May 24th and 31st, as well as June 7th and 14th from 8 a.m. Activities will include Vishnu Puja, the offering of 1,000 tulsi leaves, and bhajans and kirtan. Devotees are invited to take along tulsi leaves and offerings of fruits. Officiating will be Pandit Navin Umadat Maharaj. In celebration of the 181st anniversary of Indian arrival, Ajit Prem Singh's Mere Desh proudly presents a tribute to the late Sam Bujram, featuring a traditional chutney and classical singing competition, local style, for persons aged 20 and under. Every participant will be required to perform a local classical song and a traditional chutney by Sam Bujram. Registration is currently ongoing at Prem Singh's Puja Bhavan, located at 11 St. Ives Street in Shigonis and 28 Watt Street in Kirap. For further information, call 672-4423. 303-8935 or 663-6084. This event will be held on Saturday 30th May at the Passage to Asia Chandelier Hall in Shigonis. Admission will be absolutely free.
2: The Sanatan Dharma Mahasabha Southeastern Regional Council invites all to their 5 nights Tirath Ramayan Yajna, commencing on Friday 22nd May, terminating on Tuesday 26th May 2026. The venues are as follows. On Friday, 22nd May, the Rameshwaram Mandir, SMS Ranch 181 of Tabalan, officiating will be Pandit Bhavnath Maharaj. On Saturday, 23rd May, Riverside Road Mandir, SMS Ranch 365 of Fawn Rose Village Pool, officiating will be Pandit Rohit Maharaj. On Sunday, 24th May, Glad Road Shiv Mandir, SMS Ranch 364 Pool, officiating will be Pandit Rajendranath Maharaj. On Monday, 25th May, Chandrashekhar Vishnu Mandir, SMS Ranch 336 of Rio Claro, officiating will be Pandit Navin Umadat Maharaj. And on Tuesday, 26th May, Brothers Road Hindu Mandir, SMS Ranch 253, officiating will be Pandit Hemraj Maharaj. Devotional hours are 7 to 9 p.m. nightly.
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2: And of course, at this time, we continue with our live broadcast of Balvikas Vihar Preliminary Rounds 2026. Today, hosted by the Sutra Trace Hindu School. And of course, this live broadcast is coming to you with the kind compliments of Amos Foreign News Parts Limited of number 55, Sutra Trace Penal, Ashford Electrical Plumbing and Industrial Supplies 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

A big hand for pupils of the Sutrist Trace in the school, our host school here today. I'd like to invite them to please make your way quickly off stage. And as they do so, I'd like to invite pupils of the Palmyra Hindu School to take up their position on the stage to perform in position number 4. As Palmyra Hindu make their way on stage, I would like to invite pupils of the Debe Hindu School and the Gwarakara Hindu School to please take up your respective positions in the holding bay. The instrumental category is a non-compulsory category with a maximum time of 6 minutes. Participants are limited to playing only instruments listed as follows: tabla, dholak, harmonium, basuri, sitar, majira, dantal, jhal, violin, kanjuri, mandolin, sarod, santur, kartal, bulbul, jaltaran, shakshak, ghungurus, swarmandal, dafli, and tampura. Schools will be penalized for not using instruments listed as follows. Palmyra Hindu School is now on stage. They will be performing for us Rag Yaman. Number in this group 12, teachers in charge, Miss Samantha Budram and Mr. Ram Dhanraj. Conductress, Miss Samantha Budram. Musical arrangers, Nirmal Ramdas Singh and Suraj Ramdas Singh. Musicians and instruments are as follows. On the harmonium, Mason Ramyad, Avika Lochan, Anala Ramaya, Sophia Bansi. On the tabla, Satvir Sami, Preston Singh, Amir Montano. On the dholak, Darius Ramsami. On the sitar, Vida Ramsumir. On the violin, Veer Ramsumir. On the majira, Arya Newal. On the kartal, Anneli Rampasad. Palmyra Hindu School performing Rag Yaman, which originated from Tat Kalyan, is considered to be a rag of Sringar Ras, emotion of love, romance, and separation. This rag uses Tivra Madhyam and all other Shud Swars. The selection is being performed in the first, usually performed in the first part of the night. I've just been informed by Mr. Satindra, our very hardworking IT specialist on the Bal Vikas Committee, that results for the local classical singing category, they are ready. So please make your way to the head table to collect your results.

School for that wonderful rendition. Please make your way quickly off stage. As Palmyra exit the stage, I'd like to invite pupils of the Debe Hindu School to quickly take up their position on the main stage. As Debe Hindu School do that, pupils of the Gwarakara Hindu School and Ramaytrace Hindu, please take up your respective positions in the holding bay. Debe Hindu School, they will perform for us a medley of marvelous melodies. Number in this group, 17. Teachers in charge, Mr. Shiva Mahadev, Mr. Ryan Sankar. Our conductor, Mr. Shiva Mahadev. Musical arranger, also Mr. Shiva Mahadev. The musicians and instruments are as follows. On the harmonium, Eric Jagdev, Shweta Rampasad, and Rajiv Ragbir. On the dholak, Rajiv Hariprasad and Adidev Rampasad. On the tabla, Akash Hariprasad, Mikhail Chunu, Brandon Nandlal, and Savir Sirnarain. Percussions on the majira, Avish Gobardhan, Adhaya Rampasad, and Carissa Singh. On the shakshas, Julius Burai. On the gungru, Ambika Ramsuak and Avisha Singh. And on the dantal, Deva Rampasad and Darian Sunarain. As they make their preparations on stage, I will read to you the synopsis of their presentation. Students of the Debe Hindu SCMS Primary School present a medley of marvelous melodies. This arrangement features snippets of popular and nostalgic melodies that are instantly recognizable. From the opening notes of Toje Deka Toye Jana Sinam to the sentimental Eka Pyar Ka Nagma Hai and even the vibrant and energetic Bole Bole Hanuman and many other melodies in between. The tempo also varies from mid to slow to upbeat and contains variations of Kharwatal in single and double speeds and transitions into Punamtal or horse beat, as it's locally referred to, and some chetni and hand drumming as well. I believe our pupils are all set. I see our conductor, he is ready. Please put your hands together and welcome pupils of the Debe Hindu School.

Thank you very much, pupils of the Debe Hindu School. Please make your way off stage. As Debe Hindu School is exiting the stage, I'd like to invite pupils of the Gwarakara Hindu School to take up their position on stage to perform in position number 6. As the principal and staff of the Sucha Chase Hindu School continue to extend wonderful hospitality to all of us, I've been informed that extra water for all schools is located at the back of the auditorium. If you need extra water for your pupils, please feel free to avail yourselves of the wonderful hospitality provided here for us today. Gwarakara Hindu School takes the stage in position number 6. They will be performing for us Rag Bhimpalasi, number in group 12, teachers in charge, Mrs. Sian Ramsundar and Mr. Arun Bali. Conductress, Mrs. Sian Ramsundar. Music composed by the late Professor Harishankar Adesh. Musicians and instruments are as follows. On the harmonium, Shaliza Mohammed, Salisha Rahman and Jordana Lakshman. On the dholak, Viresh Munesar, Naseem Abdul and Adidev Pasad. On the tabla, Vivek Munesar and Justin Samaru. On the violin, Aliyah Devnarayan. On the gungru, Kelsey Chan. On the majira, Samaya Samaru. And on the kartal, Alex Sinanan. The students will be playing a Sargam Geet composed by the late Professor Harishankar Adesh. The rag starts with an introduction in Sargam Geet with tans and a jugal bandi to finish. The Sargam Geet of a rag is a specific type of introductory composition in Indian classical music, where the lyrics consist entirely of musical notes themselves. So instead of using poetic words, the singer or the musician plays the actual notes, sa, re, ga, ma, pa, da, ni, sa, bound strictly to a specific tal. The purpose and function of a Sargam Geet. It serves as a foundational exercise for beginners to learn the structure of a specific raga within a timekeeping cycle. I believe we are all set. Please put your hands together and welcome in position number 6, Gwarakara Hindu School.

Thank you very much, peoples of the Gwarakara Hindu School. Please make your way off stage. As the Gwarakara Hindu make their way off stage, I'd like to invite the penultimate school in this instrumental category, Ramaitrees Hindu School, to take their position on stage. As Ramaitrees Hindu take their position on stage, a final school in the instrumental category, Robert Village Hindu, they will take their position in the holding bay. Ramaitrees Hindu will present to us this evening Rag Vihag, the number in group 12, teachers in charge, Mr. Ramcharan Motilal, Ms. Aruna Isari. Conductor, Mr. Ramcharan Motilal. Musical arranger, Mr. Pradeep Sugrim Singh. The musicians and instruments are as follows for the Ramaitrees Hindu School. On the harmonium, Vaishali Ram Sumir, Devisha Siparsan, Amaya Mongru, and Stefan Babwa. On the majira, Risha Ramesa and Kavir Budu. On the tabla, Sajeev Maharaj, Vishesh Jagpal Singh, and Nikhil Duki. On the dholak, Levi Babulal, Savir Dharam, and Avi Pasad. I will now read to you the synopsis of their selection. Rag Vihag uses Audhav Sampurna, which means five notes ascending and seven notes descending. The notes Re, Andha, Rishab, and Dhaivat are skipped during the ascending phase. The main note of the rag, Vadiswara, is Gandhar, and the second most important note, or Samvadiswara, is Nishad. The time of singing or performing this raga is the second part of the night. The Sargam Geet of the rag was composed by the late Professor Hari Shankar Adesh. Ragas are central to Shastriya Sangeet, or formal Indian classical music of northern India. It provides a framework for the performer to improvise based on the melodic structure and also to touch on the emotions of the listener. I believe we are all set. Please put your hands together and welcome in position number 7, pupils of the Ramaitrees Hindu School.

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1: Jagriti. And you have been listening to live broadcasts of Balvikas Vihar Preliminary Rounds 2026 at the Sutra Trace Hindu School. 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

0: Of course, this is why I say my goodbyes until tomorrow. Wishing each and every one of you big ones, choices, blessings. Have a great and safe afternoon. 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
1: 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First, Ye Jawani Hai Diwani, then Rocky Aur Rani Ki Prem Kahani. 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

0: This is a Drive to Afternoon News Capsule for today, Thursday, May 21st. Saint Sitaraman, welcome. I am Jason Kalu. Minister in the Ministry of Public Utilities, Clyde Elder, said policies and regulations are needed to facilitate a smooth transition to the use of electric and hybrid vehicles. Speaking at the Trinidad and Tobago Chamber of Industry and Commerce's Electric Vehicle and Hybrid Conference, Minister Elder said governmental control and planning are needed.
1: If we are serious about transition, then we must also be serious about policy, infrastructure, and standards. What does this mean? It means establishing national EV and hybrid standards and regulations.

0: stations, expanding charging infrastructure, transitioning government's fleet into hybrid and electric vehicles so that the state leads by example, and embracing smarter technologies that improve accessibility and user experience.
1: To international news, the U.S. Department of Health and Human Services released its newest Surgeon General Advisory on adolescent screen time on Wednesday, urging children to limit their screen time. ABC News has more.
2: Live real life. That's the motto of a new Surgeon General report on the dangers of too much screen time for kids. The report, calling it an urgent public health issue, found some kids are now spending more time on devices than they do sleeping or attending school.
3: Our message to children is simple. Life exists beyond the screen.
2: Experts warning even some toddlers are now spending multiple hours a day in front of a screen, setting up potential mental health issues and poor developmental and educational outcomes. The report outlines these recommendations. Children younger than 18 months, no screen time. Under 6, less than 1 hour per day. And kids ages 6 to 18, 2 hours per day. That may be a shocker to parents because surveys show most teens these days currently average 8 or more hours per day.
4: When we give teens a screen, one that provides them with a never-ending loop of quick dopamine hits, they quit going after the real-life ones.
2: The report stresses the live real-life motto must be all-encompassing, not just at home, but schools, too.
1: 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I am Jason Kalusitaram.

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0: Sibiseng General Supplies Limited, also known as Cokes, Das Funeral Home, Quintana Sales and Services Limited, and Pima Raj & Sons Transport and Equipment Rental Limited, as we take you live once again to the Suchit Trace Hindu School, Day 4 of Bal Vikas Vihar, Round 1, 2026, into the folk song category.
1: The physical attributes of the baby, like the nose and the eyes, are compared to its parents. The poor rocks the baby in the hammock, where the kangana is given to the baby, after which the mother rocks the baby as her gift to all. Everyone celebrates this happy occasion. The teachers in charge, Mr. Krishna Rambaros and Ms. Geeta Mahabia and Ms. Chrissy Maharaj, and they will also be conducting. They will also be conducting this category. So I think we're going to have some fun here. And this is what the Bal Vikas Festival is all about. So Suchit Trace is all ready. Everything is in place. Some of the final drama pieces are being put now. So let me pass you over now to the Suchit Trace Hindu School.

Thank you very much. Such a chase Hindu school. I see the principal standing there, so she may be organizing the little halwa and sohari there for everybody. Thank you very much, Such a Chase Hindu School. We now move over to the next school, which is the Reform Hindu School. And their sohar is entitled Chathi Ki Kushyan, The Joys of the Sixth Day. This folk song captures the vibrant, multi-layered tapestry of the traditional birth celebration, weaving together solemn ancestral rites and exuberant communal joy. The first half of the song is hushed, reverent journey through the child's first 6 days, focusing on the spiritual protection and the physical bonding of the family. The details is rhythmic massage of coconut oil, the warding off of the evil eyes, and with soot or kajal, and the black beads, and the sharp clanging sounds of the thali being beaten to celebrate the newborn's vitality. As the tempo shifts to a fast-paced palana song, the atmosphere transforms into a sensory explosion of festive colors and sounds. The teachers in charge, Ms. Vashti Mahadev Singh, Nadia Sundar Singh, Denise Parai Sitaram, Hema Harde Budu, Kavita Jagannath Maharaj, and Navita Devnarayan Maharaj. And the conductor today is Nadia Sundar Singh. The results for the instrumental category is ready, so you can collect your results. The instrumental category, those schools that participated in the instrumental category, the non-compulsory category instrumental, please collect your results from Mr. Devendra at the committee's table. So now let me pass you over now to the Reform Hindu School.

Thank you very much, the Reform Hindu School. Song category election is Sohar, folk songs that are sung at the time of birth. The Rio Claro Hindu School is up next, and we ask that the Palmyra Hindu School please take the waiting bay, and Ramai Trace Hindu School to please get ready at the side of the school in the next holding bay. The Rio Claro Hindu School, the title of their selection is Our Ho Pandit. Guru Vashishta comes in with the holy books to name the child. Mother Kausalya cradles her baby in her lap and applies the tilak on his forehead. Traditional cultural practices were followed. Relative, friends, and neighbors, brought gifts to celebrate the chathi. The teacher in charge, Ms. Sita Narayan and Pandit Hemraj Maharaj, and the conductor, Pandit Hemraj Maharaj. Those schools that have entered the dance category, the five schools in the dance category, please bring your flash drive to the PA guy, Mr. Casey Harnarine. PA guy, Casey. So please bring your flash drive. Rio Claro Hindu School is making its final arrangements. Everything is in place now. So let me pass you over now to the Rio Claro Hindu School.

Palmyra Hindu School will sing a folk song so titled Jogia Sula Lalana. This famous Bhojpuri Sohar translates into a warm blessing for the newborn baby. The family gets together to welcome the newborn baby through singing and the dancing. The family members are seen here charity for the baby, all along wishing the baby a long, happy, healthy life. The family wishes for the baby to always shine with happiness. The grandmothers are seen honoring the baby by waving the light around the baby. Aunts and uncles of the baby, I guess it will be the mousie and the mousa, or the pua and the pupa, are seen singing and dancing whilst giving gifts. Money and sweets are distributed in honor of the baby. The teachers in charge, Ms. Hema Ramdat and Mr. Kamal Arjun, and the conductor is Ms. Hema Ramdat. I think everything is in place now, so let me pass you over to the Palmyra Hindu School.

And women move vehicles singing together while others show up. So Videsh Ramesa, Hari Lal. Today is Mistesh Ramesa. Everything is ready. Let me pass you over now to the Ramaitris Hindu School.

0: Thank you very much, the Ramai Trace Hindu School.
1: And as Ramai Trace make your way off stage, we invited Baby Hindu School to please take the vacant stage. With the driver PCP 9960, please attend to your vehicle. You are blocking the driveway, so the bus cannot pick up the children that has to go to Robert Village. So your vehicle is blocking the driveway. PCP 9960. We want to offer our sincere thanks to all those principals from the hosting school and all our participating schools that are here today. Mrs. Punya Maharaj would like to extend her thanks to all the principals and staff here today. Mr. Satindra Maharaj from the Robert Village Hindu School. Mrs. Monica from the Gwarakara Hindu School. Miss Usha Rampasad from the Debe Hindu School. Miss Kavita Sukhdev from Palmyra Hindu. Mrs. Marina Sanka from the Rio Claro Hindu. Mrs. Vinita Maharaj from the Reform Hindu School. And Miss Indra from the Happy Hill Hindu School. So all those principals, thank you very, very much for being here as well, coming to support your children. And for most of all, we have Miss Prabha Sharma, or Prabha Pasad. Prabha, for being here. She has been our colleague here. I want to invite you on behalf of the South Regional Council to Indian Arrival Day celebrations on the 30th of May throughout the streets, through the main road in Davie. That's what you're telling me, right? Right, Prabha? Yes, Indian Arrival Day celebrations throughout the length and breadth of the main road in Davie. So join us in the parade, all the SDMS schools, scout groups, all of the Munders, they are going to be involved in the Indian Arrival Day parade. And of course, a grand program and a display is going to be taking place at the Parvati Gales Hindu College. So make sure that you go. Miss Prabha is very, very busy these days getting everything ready for that. And I know she's a very gracious host, so she will make sure that we have a wonderful celebration. Debe Hindu School. Bhagwan Ram ke janam din ke manate hai, celebrating the birth of Sri Ram. The portrayal begins in the royal palace of Ayodhya. An expectant Queen Kausalya is distressed with pain. She calls her handmaidens, who then alerts King Dasarath. King Dasarath becomes concerned and immediately sends for the midwife to assist. As the midwife arrives, Queen Kausalya is escorted into the royal chamber to give birth to the heir of Ayodhya, Sri Ram. The teachers in charge, Ms. Indrawati Mahadev, and she will also be conducting. I have a question for you all. How do you call the midwife in Hindi? So after this celebration, after this song, we might find out. So let's pass you over now to the Debe Hindu School.

Thank you very much, the DB Hindu School. And as DB Hindu School make your way off stage, we invite now the Gwarakara Hindu School to please take the vacant stage. And then the last school in this category, the Rabat Village Hindu School, to please take the waiting room. The dance category is up next. We have 5 schools in that category. Ramai Trace Hindu School is first, so Ms. Prabha, get your dancing shoes on. Then we have the Rio Claro Hindu School, then the Happy Hill Hindu School, the Debe Hindu School, and then the Rabat Village Hindu School will close us off for this venue today. Tomorrow we will be at the Tunapuna Hindu School for day 5 of the Bal Vikas Festival, the preliminary round. And we will see you all for the finals on the 6th and 7th of June. Coming up next week, Wednesday, we have the Ramayan quiz, round 2 and 3 at the Freeport Hindu School. And some of the schools that are participating is right here from in this venue. I think most of the schools that are in this venue, they are in the round 2. So we want to congratulate all of them for participating. And of course, we wish them all the best. And then we're going to wish them to get in now into the finals, either on the 6th or the 7th for the Ramayan quiz. I tell you, those children, they are very spectacular children. I think some of us, even adults, we are not able to answer some of those questions at those children. And when you shoot the question at them,

they are magnificent in answering. So we really, kudos go to all children and of course to the teachers who continue to train them. Gwarakara Hindu School, coming from the hills of Central, they are doing a Sohar medley. And it says, this is a cultural and dramatic portrayal of the birth and the celebration of Lord Krishna through traditional folk songs. The performance includes expressive singing, dancing, and acting. The teachers in charge, Ms. Anisa Ram and Mr. Arun Bali, and of course, Mrs. Anisa Ram will conduct. So let me pass you over now to the Gwarakara Hindu School.

0: Thank you very much, the Gwarakara Hindu School.
1: We now invite the last school in this category, the Rabat Village Hindu School, to take the vacant stage. And the title of this election is The Modern Sohar. This is an original Sohar which shows the modern day approach to a child being born. The gender reveal, the baby shower, the 6 days and the 12 days celebration. The teachers in charge, Mr. Devanand Mandeo, Mr. Shivani Singh Sagunanan, and the conductor will be Mr. Devanand Mandeo. After this category, we will move straight into the dance category, the last category for today. Let me, on behalf of the members of the Bal Vikas Committee, the Secretary, Mr. Bairo Singh, the Assistant Secretary, Mr. Satinja Maharaj, and all the members of the committee, thank you all very, very much. And we want to express our thanks to the principal and staff of the Suchitrace Hindu School for a superb hosting. Let us give the principal and staff.
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0: And that's the final school day in the folk song category. Bal Vikas Vihar 2026, day 4 at the Sucha Trace Hindu School. 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At this time, we join Keshav Maharaj on Vishwa Patrika for today. This would lead us into our Sandhya First, this message from InfoDivision.
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2: From India to Trinidad, from contracts to citizens, from thatch kutias to elaborate temples, from field workers to professionals, from missionary schools to our own, from the country of Trinidad, we now belong to Trinidad and Tobago. From hiding away, freedom of worship, from lockdown on the plantation to freedom of movement, from boycott to BMW, from then till now, just some of the achievements of the East Indian indentured laborers and their descendants. Look how far we have come, my people. We wish you happy Indian Arrival Day from the management and staff of Radio Jagriti 102.7 FM and TV Jagriti.

0: Sitaram. 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Welcome to Vishwa Patrika. I am Keshav Maharaj. Heritage Month is being observed in the Republic of Trinidad and Tobago. The arrival of the East Indians, May 30th, 1845. To our listeners in the diaspora, that's the diaspora of Trinidad and Tobago that continues to be guided by Hindu Dharmic principles. We do know the effort that you are making in other lands is significant to further development. The East Indian indentured servants and their descendants continues to put the building blocks for us to further rise in the pillars of society. Maybe it is the vision they had when they were brought to the plantations, and that is what we are living with today. Vishwa Patrika on Radio Jagriti 102.7 FM.
1: Sitaram and Namaskar. Sitaram is a greeting in my home country of Trinidad and Tobago. We, unlike a lot of the other countries and delegates that are present here today, are rooted in our background of Sanatan Dharma. Now, I belong to an organization which is called the Sanatan Dharma Mahasabha. We belong to an organization that was born and rooted through our ancestors who came to the West Indies in 1845. And their only means of staying together and holding that bond and staying true to their culture was through these evening gatherings and meetings where they held close and had the recitation of their holy texts. The word Jagriti, as we interpret it in the West Indies in Trinidad, means an awakening. So we term it a new awakening. Jagriti

0: has a lot to do with
1: seen to educate and to continue to educate our people. The Massiva has 52 primary schools, 8 secondary schools, and 45 early childhood centers.
2: And today we have a system where every day I'm always put aside to all the schools, the denominational schools, which are state assisted, and the government schools, where there's prayer, devotional announcements are made. Not once was a Hindu prayer ever played. I told the leaders of our organization that we would take it a step forward. This cow.
0: We have 35 plus schools at that point in time. This is in the 1995 period, and we couldn't get a single Hindu prayer, not even close to Diwali time being played. There was always this universal prayer. You had all of these Hindu children sitting down there, and you can't even let them say their own prayer. They must wait until they go to the temples. So we said, okay, let's apply, like every other grouping, to the relevant authorities, to grant us our own broadcasting license. Why is it that the media in Trinidad must only be given out and based to those with the financial backing, the wealth? Why is it that a non-governmental organization, a religious organization such as ourselves, who want to promote our ideals and our concepts of Sanatan Dharma, not have a voice on the airwaves? In my country, there are 38 radio stations. Out of those 38 radio stations, only two are Indian formatted, and only one is Hindu formatted. What I mean by Hindu formatted is that at any given time of the day, the only music you will hear on it are bhajans, chalisas, gayatris. We follow a strict regime where we observe the sandhya every day at 6 p.m. A strict regime where we play certain music at 4 a.m. So when we did apply in 1997 to get this broadcasting license, you go to the telecommunications authority, this sort of thing. At the very same time, an African gentleman who was at the time one of the biggest financiers of the sitting party applied at the same time, and within 24 hours he was granted a license and we were refused. This dragged on for 3 years. So we decided, you know what, let's take a legal stance on this, same way we did with the Trinity Gross. So we took the legal stance with it. Because why is it that what is out there in the media, the news that is reported, the music that is played, the talk shows, the content, the interaction between people, must be controlled by a certain group? So we went into it, and there was a young gentleman who was part of the Sanatan Dharma Mahasabha. He was a regular member of one of our temples. We have 357 branches. We have 5 in the United Kingdom, we have 13 in the United States, and the rest are based in Trinidad, Suriname, Guyana, St. Lucia, we have 2, and across the Caribbean, Jamaica, we have 3. So there's this young lawyer. He said, I'm going to take up this case. His name is Anand Ram Logan. We took up the case. It lasted 7 years, from the year 2000 to the year 2007. And we were finally granted that license, where the Privy Council once again ruled that the sitting government of the day had discriminated against a grouping based on their religious beliefs, and ordered them forthwith to grant us that license. The lawyer who fought that case for us is currently the sitting Attorney General of Trinidad and Tobago. So once we were granted this license, we decided, okay, we're going to launch Jagriti. Let's do this. A lot of people said to us, well, you fight this case for 7 years. Now, he did all of this legal work pro bono, eh? For us. What were they going to do with this Jagriti station? What is it going to be about? And we continued along this mode of using this media. And why I mention the colleges is because on a daily basis, from each one of our 5 colleges, we dedicate 2 hours to the students of the college, where they come into our studios and they hold discussions pertaining to issues that are burning of the day. They use this now as not only a forum for the youth to vent their issues, but for them to have an impact and an influence on the news. Because we realize that the purpose of news and media is not only for entertainment. Media is a form of educating, a transmission of knowledge, a transmission of information from one person to the next. It's not only going in your car and turning on the radio to hear your favorite song playing, to bob along your head and clap your hand. It's a form of educating yourself, of knowing that, hey, this is happening, this is going on. But it's also a form of you having a voice to comment on the issues that make the news, to comment on the issues that could impact and influence. So we continued along. And by the third year of our operation, we were able to gain 8% of the market share. Within 4 years, being strictly Hindu, we have been able to grow exponentially. We're out of the 28% that are practicing Hindus in Trinidad and Tobago. Now our population is 1.3 million. Out of the 28%, 6% out of that 28% are non-Indians. They are Chinese, Syrians, Africans, mixed, who are practicing Hindus. And when I say practicing Hindus, they're probably stricter Hindu than me. Right? They're even stricter Hindu than me. So they are very strict practicing Hindus. The elders who never cared to go out and vote, who always felt, well, you know, why do I have a voice? There's nothing I could say or do. They now felt they had a voice, right? So with that, that's my closing. I want to thank you all for your attention, and I'm privileged to be here.

Identifying with the music is natural. It's Keshav on Vishwa Patrika on Radio Jagriti 102.7 FM. The diaspora out of the Republic of Trinidad and Tobago has to be a great extent contributed and became assets to their new homeland. Members of the diaspora have maintained cultural and traditional practices that has led up to a unique cultural appreciation in their new communities. Diaspora communities frequently engage in transnational social movements that advocates for political change or social justice both in their host countries and in their country of origin. The concept of diaspora has evolved to include not just physical migration but also virtual connections through technology that allows for the maintenance of cultural ties. Time to move on with Vishwa Patrika.

0: It's Keshav in your company as we head to 5 o'clock and the news time. For those just joining us, Sitaram to you and your family. The term Indian diaspora refers to the people who are of Indian origin but have moved and settled elsewhere throughout the world. There is a tremendous diversity within the diaspora in terms of both their geographic locations as well as their professions practiced. People of Indian origin are people of Indian birth or ancestry who are not citizens of India but are citizens of other countries. And as descendants here in Trinidad and Tobago, that role is being played in a responsible manner by successive generations. For decades, we have contributed in the form of presidents, prime ministers, in the field of education, healthcare, law, agriculture, and the list goes on. As Vishwa Patrika at this time continues.
1: As our plant starts to bear fruit, it reaches a stage of mature beauty and usefulness. Similarly, today we're going to talk about aging and our society's respect for elders, which is a crucial part of the life cycle, both in nature and in human communities. Our plant is now offering the fruits of its long labor. Think of this as the wisdom and knowledge of our elders, parents and teachers alike hold. They've weathered many storms, basked in countless sunny days, and now they have so much to offer. If only we take the time to appreciate and learn from them. Imagine a world where we treasured our elderly, like precious heirlooms, where we gather around to hear their stories and about their days, their lessons learned, rather than pushing them to the margins of our busy lives. What if we saw their wrinkles as growth rings, each one telling a story of love, loss, triumph, and trial? Let's picture Sarah, an 85-year-old with sparkling eyes and a gentle smile. She's seen the world change in countless ways, yet she finds herself more and more isolated as the pace of life speeds up around her. How can we ensure that Sarah and others like her are not just respected, but integrated into our daily lives, valued for the rich history they carry? Maybe it starts with us. A visit, a phone call, or even a shared meal can bear fruit richer than any you might find in a storm. Our elders are libraries of life itself, waiting to share their tales with anyone willing to listen. So, as our plant bears fruit, let's not forget the fruits of wisdom, patience, and resilience our elders offer. They're the treasures of our garden, those who brought us into the world, those who raised us, and they're very much deserving of our respect and care.

0: Heritage Month in Trinidad and Tobago, and we take these wonderful tips to remind ourselves of our beginnings. Reflecting on our ancestry, our mothers played a pivotal role in nurturing the lives of the children, the many tasks that came with her title. The East Indian woman has always displayed leadership qualities. She also came as indentured servants. Many were her challenges. Some were won, and lessons were learned from these that became stepping stones to the success attained by the East Indian woman of present-day Trinidad and Tobago. The women have excelled in all professions, with the inception of the school in 1952 under President General of the SDMS. Their educational journey began. Vishwa Patrika is live.
1: Our Dharmacharya, Dr. Pandit Ramprasad Parasram, my colleague, the President General of Sanatan Dharma Mahasabha, Pandit Krishna Rambali, to our graduates, our students, who deep down, I feel a loss that we're losing them after 7 years, but we know they're going on to a better place. I want you all to understand, ladies and gentlemen, parents, these children are sitting here today. They're being honored by the Mahasabha. They've been recognized by the Mahasabha. They've been recognized by Trinidad and Tobago. Not because of these people across here alone, their teachers and their headmasters and their principals, but because of you, the parents. Because of you, the parents. I want you to understand that. This word's prestige. Prestige is a company outside there that does fast food. You are the prestige, if there's any, because you have come forth with your parents and your grandparents and your others who have helped these children to succeed. And I want to tell you what success is. I want to tell you what success is. In 2023, we had 98% 5 and 7 year passes. Out of the 5 years, there was 27%. And 7 years, there was 73%. In 2024, there was a 97% pass rate at 5 and 7 years. 97%. 5 years was 23%. This is where the clapping is. 7 years, 77%. No other denominational board or any board in Trinidad and Tobago could touch that. And you were responsible for it together with these people to my right. I was just there guiding the ship as a rudder. The President General was holding my hand and we were just guiding the ship. We accept that. And we continue in that vein. I want each one of you to listen very carefully. I plead with you to continue in the vein that you have entered. When you enter that secondary school, there's not one teacher. There's subject teachers, class to class. Different variety altogether. Totally different. So with all of that, you have done tremendously well. Possibly the best that the Mahasabha has put out in the last 12 to 15 years. Your results are fantastic. It is phenomenal results. Phenomenal. Your teachers have done tremendously well. Your parents have come forth and they continue to support you. And they continue to support you. As you get older, you become a little flippant and back talk. They know how to handle it. They would know how to handle it. But you're entitled to it, you know. You're entitled to it. Take your chances. You might get grounded. You might be denied a little pocket money. But take your chances. That's the only way you could know it exists. How else are you going to know that that happens if you don't take your chances? So whatever part in life you play, your education is your profession. They have their profession. their profession if they're not working a mother and father. But yours profession is a student. Is a student according to the laws of Trinidad and Tobago, the Education Act of 1966, which says you should be in school until the age of 16. So you're a professional student. So don't think you could get away, huh? You have nowhere to go. So enjoy. Enjoy the holidays. Enjoy preparing for your future as you go forth. But never forget, just like we never forget our forefathers and where we came from, never forget where you came from. The schools you come from, always remember when you're passing by and you have an opportunity, drop in and take a look. There might still be a teacher there who helped you along the way. And just say hello. And you'll be surprised how that will warm the heart. So I wish you all the best of luck as we go along into the near future and then the distant future. And you will do well, my children. Sitaram.
0: A memorable moment in our lives. When we can admit who we are in this ever-changing world, the arrival of a people who would fill the air with the chanting of Hanuman Chalisa, a people who have decorated the island with jhandis, a people who have added flavor to the food we consume, a people who have given their sons and daughters to leadership through very trying times, a people who have built their destiny from the ashes of the Chulha to the victorious jhandis waving above. Well, that's all for now, and always remember that you will never walk alone. Wishing you happy Indian Arrival Day, I am Keshav Maharaj, Sitara.

Looking for something truly unique this season? 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

0: Sitaram, to our listeners and viewers, this is your major news on radio and TV Jagriti. Presenting this evening, I am Clarice Mango. In the headlines, top cop issues warning to home invaders. Ministry responds to school violence incident. Association offers $10 million to build a fire station. And in world news, Trump escalates pressure on Cuba. Thank you for joining us. Top story this evening. Police Commissioner Alistair Govaro is once again issuing a stern warning against those involved in criminal activity, particularly home invaders. This message comes following a rise in home invasions across Trinidad and Tobago. Over the past 2 days, two persons have been killed in connection with home invasions within central Trinidad. Speaking at a TTPS media briefing earlier today, Mr. Govaro urged persons to avoid terrorizing law-abiding citizens, as responding officers may be compelled to use lethal force. Mr. Govaro also urged family members of criminals to spread the message to their relatives engaged in criminal acts.
1: The posture of the police in responding to the cries of the citizen is elevated. Please warn your brothers, your father, your uncle, whomsoever.

0: you know, involved in criminal activity. Don't arm yourself and go in people's house. Don't arm yourself and go in the bar and rob nobody. Because my officers, when responding, will defend themselves against you. And the outcome may not be one which your family would want to have. You know your family have gone, tell them, hey, go and put it in a spot and call the police and let them come and get it. You know your family committed a robbery, it is best that you go and report them to the police and give us the evidence to put them away, than you have to go and bury them. Because they, in going to put a robbery down, may end up in a situation which may not come out or resolve well for them in the end.
1: In other news, the Ministry of Education has condemned a recent incident involving a physical altercation among students. In a video recently posted to social media, a schoolboy can be seen being physically assaulted by other schoolboys, even being almost run over while lying helpless on the roadway. In response to this, the Education Ministry expressed deep concern regarding both the act of violence and the circulation of the video across social media platforms. The ministry noted that all appropriate mechanisms and interventions are being actively engaged in response to this matter. This includes collaborations with law enforcement, school supervisors and administrators, and all relevant stakeholders to ensure the incident is properly addressed. While Port of Spain City Corporation Alderman Wayne Griffith says he is eagerly awaiting the outcome of the investigations into the assault on him by students of the Tranquility Government Secondary School. Mr. Griffith was assaulted 2 weeks ago while attempting to intervene in a school fight when the students began attacking him instead. Five students have since been suspended while police continue investigations into the incident. Speaking to the media, Mr. Griffith said he expects the school principal and the Ministry of Education to conclude a case conference that will determine the course of action. Mr. Griffith said police are continuing investigations to identify all persons involved, noting that he is still recovering from his injuries. In more news, Tobago House of Assembly Chief Secretary Fali Augustine has expressed disappointment with new information that has been revealed regarding the disappearance of two-year-old Angelo Plaza. After several days of searching land and sea, police say a close male relative of Angelo has confessed to his murder and the disposal of his body. Speaking to the media on Wednesday, Mr. Augustine described the incident as infuriating and urged the population to reflect on the deeper issues being brought to light.
2: The island certainly cannot and should not sit easy on this. I think this should be one of those things that we don't allow to just have its 9-day and pass. We have to have more than serious conversations about how we treat the vulnerable on the island, how we treat each other. We have had, as an island, perhaps some secret sins that we have to treat.
1: Mr. Augustine emphasized the importance of family in building a society.
2: The family is the first social institution. And if the first social institution, before we get to the church, the school, the youth groups, and all the other social institutions, if the first social institution destroys the child, then what exactly are we preparing for in terms of the future?
1: Also making the evening news, policies and guidelines are required to facilitate a smooth transition to the use of electric and hybrid vehicles, according to Minister in the Ministry of Public Utilities, Clyde Elder. Mr. Elder spoke at the Trinidad and Tobago Chamber of Industry and Commerce's EV and Hybrid Conference on Wednesday. According to the TNT Energy Chamber, electric and hybrid vehicle sales are growing in this country, and as a result, Minister Elder said, governmental control and planning are essential.
3: If we are serious about transition, then we must also be serious about policy, infrastructure, and standards. What does this mean? It means establishing national EV and hybrid standards and regulations, expanding charging infrastructure, transitioning government's fleet into hybrid and electric vehicles so that the state leads by example, and embracing smarter technologies that improve accessibility and user experience.
1: Mr. Elder advised that

0: The government is already investing in electric and hybrid vehicles for the Ministry of Homeland Security. In another story, a $10 million proposal to construct a new fire station in San Juan has been put forward by the San Juan Business Association. According to the association, the area is currently operating without adequate fire protection following the removal of its Eastern Main Road fire station. Association President Abraham Ali said the situation is critical and requires immediate intervention, noting that the body is well prepared to raise the funds for the station's construction. The association said it has identified land for the proposed facility at the intersection of the Uriah Butler Highway and the Priority Bus Route, which offers convenient access to surrounding districts. Now in today's crime segment, police have shot and killed another person believed to be a suspect in a home invasion in Chaguanas earlier today. This comes 24 hours after 35-year-old Abdullah Joseph was shot dead by officers responding to an intruder at a house in Kunupia. In the latest incident, officers responded to a report of a home invasion at Lower Karani Savannah Road at around 3:30 a.m. Police said upon arrival, officers were confronted by the suspect, who was carrying a firearm, leading them to open fire. The unidentified suspect was taken to the Chaguanas Health Facility, where he was pronounced dead. In more crime news, a 17-year-old boy and his elderly grandfather were tied up and beaten by masked bandits during a violent home invasion at their penal home on Monday. Police said the teenager and his 63-year-old grandfather were attacked at around 3 a.m. at their home on Mora Dam Road. The teenager was outside the house when he was confronted by five masked men, two of whom were armed. They struck the boy on the head and announced a robbery before forcing him into the house, where they met the victim's grandfather. The bandits proceeded to beat both the victims and tied their hands with electrical cords before robbing them of a cell phone and a boat engine. Investigations are ongoing. In other news, a man from Mount Dore was gunned down on Wednesday, May 20th, 2026, while reportedly making his way home from work through a shortcut road linking Mount Dore and Mendez Drive, Champlain. The deceased has been identified as Kwesi Walker. According to reports, Walker was walking along Upper Mendez Drive when gunmen opened fire, shooting him multiple times. He collapsed at the scene and died from his injuries before emergency responders arrived. Police officers and homicide investigators later responded to the scene and began processing the area for evidence. A motive for the killing has not yet been established. In another story, officers of the Northern Division Task Force, the Interagency Task Force, and the Home Invasion Team have arrested four suspects, including two juveniles, and seized a shotgun following a home invasion in Wallerfield on Wednesday, May 20th, 2026. The victim, a 28-year-old Venezuelan of Demerara Road, Wallerfield, reported that at approximately 11:10 a.m., she was outside her home when she observed four men, one armed with a firearm, approaching through nearby bushes. She ran inside and secured the house. However, the suspects forced entry by breaking down the front door. The men reportedly announced a robbery, held the victim at gunpoint, and stole a quantity of jewelry, including a gold chain, earrings, a watch, and $5,000 in cash before escaping through nearby bushes. An intelligence-led operation was subsequently launched within the Pinto District. Investigations are continuing.
1: That's all for local news this evening. Up next, we have Iron Business, international news, and the weather. Stay with us.

0: 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Sharing the details, I am Jason Kalu. With an increase in non-bank payment service providers, fintechs, and virtual asset services, the Central Bank of Trinidad and Tobago is seeking to ensure adequate monitoring and safeguards. Central Bank Governor Larry Hawaii noted that the payment landscape is evolving with an increase in non-bank payment service providers, fintechs, and virtual assets services. He said the Central Bank of Trinidad and Tobago hopes to manage risks to consumers with adequate monitoring and safeguards.
1: Our current legislative framework, though efficient in the past, is no longer fit for the evolving environment. We need a modern, cohesive framework.

0: demand for summer bookings. The conflict has disrupted global aviation significantly. It's sent jet fuel prices up more than 80% since late February, as movement through the Strait of Hormuz remains constrained. It's forced airlines to raise fares, cut capacity, or absorb margin pressure. European airlines have downgraded profit expectations in recent weeks as the prospect of a prolonged conflict pushes fuel costs higher. EasyJet's CEO said it aims to bounce back from the Middle East-related setbacks through accelerated upgrading and continued expansion of EasyJet holidays. The carrier said its second-half bookings were 58% sold as customers booked vacations closer to home, and that overall summer bookings were behind last year. However, in-month bookings were seeing year-on-year strength as travellers continue to book their trips closer to the departure dates.
1: Well, this was your On Business segment. I am Jason Calusi-Durham.

0: In international news, the United States has announced murder charges against former Cuban President Raul Castro, a major escalation in Washington's pressure campaign against the island's government. France 24 has more on this report.
1: U.S. pressure on Cuba continues to mount. The Trump administration on Wednesday criminally indicted former Cuban President Raul Castro, who succeeded his brother Fidel, the leader of the 1959 Communist Revolution. Castro is charged over the deadly 1996 shootdown of planes manned by anti-Castro pilots, which killed four people. Speaking to reporters Wednesday, Trump celebrated the indictment while suggesting he won't take further action in Cuba.
2: I think this is a very big day, very important day. No, there won't be escalation. I don't think there needs to be. Look, the place is falling apart. It's a mess. They've really lost control of Cuba.
1: The filing of the criminal case against a U.S. adversary like Castro recalls the earlier drug trafficking indictment of former Venezuelan President Nicolas Maduro, an ally of Havana's now imprisoned in the U.S. This has fueled speculation that Trump aims to topple the communist island, as he has repeatedly suggested Cuba could be next after Venezuela. Cuban President Miguel Díaz-Canel rejected the U.S. indictment as being politically motivated.
3: This is a political maneuver without any legal basis that seeks only to pad the dossier they are fabricating to justify the folly of a military attack on Cuba.
1: The U.S. has effectively imposed a blockade on Cuba by threatening sanctions on countries supplying it with fuel. This has triggered prolonged blackouts and plunged the island deeper into economic crisis.
0: In other international news, a plane headed to Michigan was diverted to Canada over Ebola concerns after it was determined that a passenger may have been exposed to the virus. CBS News tells us more.
4: A flight bound for Detroit from Paris was forced to divert to Canada over concerns about the Ebola virus. And today, the Department of Homeland Security is set to implement new entry restrictions for foreign travelers coming from countries at the center of the outbreak. CBS News' Jared Hill has been following all of this for us and joins us now in studio with more. Jared, good morning.
5: Hey, good morning, Errol. Customs and Border Protection tells us that the person who was on that plane, who we've learned what is Congolese, should not have been allowed on the plane because of Ebola-related restrictions. The plane eventually made its way to Detroit, but not before a hectic few hours for the folks on board.
6: Confusion on an Air France flight set to land in Detroit but diverted to Montreal over fears someone exposed to the Ebola outbreak was on board.
7: People were questioning what was going on.
6: Deborah Mister was a passenger on the flight.
7: Having a crew mask up when they were not informing us of what was going on is very concerning.
6: A U.S. Customs and Border Protection spokesperson told CBS News, due to entry restrictions put in place to reduce the risk of the Ebola virus, the passenger should not have boarded the plane. It's not clear if the person was showing any symptoms or the last time they were in the Democratic Republic of Congo, which is the center of a new Ebola outbreak. According to the World Health Organization, more than 130 people have died, and there are over 500 more suspected cases. Both numbers

0: numbers are expected to rise. An American surgeon working as a missionary in Eastern Congo is tested positive and will be treated at a German hospital. His wife, a doctor as well, and their four children are also headed there. They're set to stay in a special isolation ward. Another American doctor has been taken to the Czech Republic. The World Health Organization met Wednesday.
1: The situation is a public health emergency of international concern, but is not a pandemic emergency.
0: In the U.S., today, new restrictions take effect for foreign travelers who've been in Congo, Uganda, or South Sudan in the past 21 days, an attempt to contain any possible spread. The U.S. says that it's funneling people coming from those countries through Washington Dulles Airport in Virginia, where they are surging public health resources. Errol.
2: All right, very serious stuff there. Jared, thank you.

0: Regarding our weather for tonight and tomorrow, tonight's conditions will be mostly fair. Tomorrow, May 22nd, you can expect partly cloudy and breezy conditions with scattered showers and the low to medium chance of the isolated shower becoming heavy, favoring Trinidad. Temperatures will reach as high as 32 degrees Celsius over both islands. Your weather report was brought to you courtesy the TNT Met Office. 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Association offers $10 million to build a fire station. And in world news, Trump escalates pressure on Cuba. That brings us to the end of Jagerty's major news. 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Sitaram.
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As we join together this evening, being the fourth night of this beautiful yagya, this wonderful community and wonderful people, we all join together in praising Bhagwan Shri Hari.

Firstly, may I say Sitaram, Swagatam, welcome once more to the fourth evening of Pravachan, the fourth evening of Katha dedicated to Bhagwan, Madhyada, Purushottam, Sri Ram. Firstly, to my father, Pandit Devdutt Maharaj, and of course, the noble Brahmins who are here this evening, to Pandit Hemraj Ji for performing Bhedi Puja. And you know, the Vyas comes and read Katha every evening. But the Shakti of a Yajna is by the Vedi. The Shakti of a Yajna, more so importantly, revolves around the puja that is being done on the Vedi and the energy that has been created for this ambience. So, of course, to Pandit Hemraj Ji for performing puja. Pandit Ganeshat Maharaj Ji, Pandit Narish Maharaj Ji, who has now joined us, Swagatam and welcome. To Pandit Ishwar Maharaj, who is on stage. Shrotagan, those of you who would have listened Katha, listened Puja rather, this evening. To you, my dear friends, devotees who come far and wide to listen to the Katha Bhagwan. And I must say, this is a very beautiful part of the country. The ride, the journey here is like a yatra. So it is a very beautiful part of the country. So to you, my dear friends, Jai Sitaram, welcome. To Vivek Ji and Francis Ji for doing human service. They work on behalf of Radio and TV Jagriti. And once again, these two gentlemen have taken the time to come and render their skills in bringing this Yajna live on Radio and TV Jagriti. So, the Bhagwan, of course, truly bless of them. Vivek lives not too far from here, so he's a stone throw, I believe. And Francis, however, lives way quite up in a place called Warren, which is very far from here. So, Bhagwan, truly bless of him for making that journey to come and do human service in taking this broadcast live around the world. To the listeners of Radio Jagriti and the viewers of TV Jagriti at this point in time, wherever you are, my dear friends, around the world listening to this wonderful program, this wonderful Yajna this evening, may the blessings of Bhagwan be with each and every one of you. More so importantly, to the many, many sponsors that have given off the many finances to make this program an unflinching success. May Bhagwan, of course, truly bless each and every one of you, wherever you are. My dear friends, as we get ourselves confined for Katha this evening, Haath Jod Karo, as we put our hands together, we close our eyes and we bow our heads in prayer. We contemplate on that most beautiful form of Bhagwan, Sri Ram, the friend of the poor, the free of all aches and pains, the one who is dark in complexion, Sham Ghat Sir Chata Panahi, the one whose hair is matted just like the lock of Bhagwan Shankar. We pay obedience and respect to Bhagwan Sri Ramachandra Bhagwan. As we put our hands together and we glorify Bhagwan through the medium of Pratna Dhyana.

My dear friends, last night we listened to a devotee that worshipped Bhagavan his entire life to achieve Sayaj Mukti. This evening's katha is the exact opposite, where Bhagavan converts an individual into a devotee and to achieve that state of oneness with Brahma. This entire world, my dear friends, this entire creation of Bhagavan is solely based around the modes of creation, which are three characteristics, and I would have just mentioned the name to you. And I will talk a little bit about it before we go or we dive into the katha this evening, which is taken from Kiskindha Kanda of Ramayana. So last time we heard of Aranyakanda, and this evening we are going to listen to the next chapter, which is Kiskindha Kanda. 7 days is not enough to listen the beauties of Ramayana Katha, my dear friends. So like this, the world or the universe or the entire creation, as a matter of fact, my dear friends, animate, and most importantly, Manushya Shari, this human form, has three qualities that is used throughout life. And that these qualities or these modes of creation are the gunas: Sataguna, Rajaguna, and Tamaguna. Satagun represents sattvic qualities within us, and all of us have these qualities, and these qualities comes out during these different phases or different environments within our lives. We are all in the mandir of Bhagavan. This represents our sattvic or satagun quality. Quality that is truthful, quality that is honest, quality that is humble, qualities that draws you closer to God, qualities that are truthful. I don't think anybody going to quarrel here right now. And then from the sattvic qualities, we move to the next mode of Bhagwan, or the next quality of Bhagwan. And in chapter 14 of Bhagavad Gita, Bhagwan gives a very detailed description of these modes or these characteristics that human life is based around. And that quality reflects on the katha this evening. The second mode or the second characteristic is that of the rajagun or the rajas quality within us. You know, sometimes we argue, we quarrel, we like plenty material things. That is the elusive fool, and that is the rajasic quality within us. So when we quarrel, or when we argue with person, these modes come out. When we are in a truthful ambience, the sattvic qualities come out. When we are in a attached position, the rajasic qualities come out. And when we want to follow the dark world, or what is called tamasic nature, with respect to crime and discrimination and all these things, these qualities within the human body represents tamaguna. And these are all the qualities, my dear friends, these three modes of nature, what is what create karma. If you could control this through the medium of spirituality, then of course you can go faster to the pathway of Bhagavan. Within the human body, there's something called the Kundalini. And these are hidden spiritual energies that can unlock one's spirituality is developed within us. And anybody and everybody can experience this. But how can you unlock that divinity? If you are too much or caught up in this material world, then it is very difficult. And then from the Kundalini comes the exposure of the chakras. And it is these energy points within the human body that create spiritual energy and draws us closer to God.
This is why these modes or these characteristics of life, my dear friends, these gunas are very important. To go closer to Bhagawan, we must develop more of the sattva nature. That also has to do with the food we eat. There is sattvic bhojan, rajasic bhojan and tamasic bhojan. And based on how you live your life, my dear friends, based on your situation, you're going to whom there's only argument, then the rajasic and the tamasic qualities come out. You come into the mandir, or you go into a place of satyanarayan, satya, truthfulness, and you understand the sattvic qualities. And Bhagwan Sri Ram converted the gunas of this devotee from rajasic, tamasic into sattvic nature. This is what, how I start my presentation this evening. He converted this devotee into a sattvic nature before, of course, he merged into oneness with Padmarama. Everybody understand so far? Because we're looking sleepy. So like this, our katha takes this particular position. Bhagwan Sri Ram has roamed the dark, dense, dismal forest together with his bhaiya Lakshman, and they are trying to find the whereabouts of Janki Mata. So much so, they have passed Jatayu, they have passed Shabri Mata, and they have moved on close to the hills of Rishimukh Parvat. Like this, when Sugriv sees two powerful Kshatriyas or two powerful warriors coming in that particular direction, he becomes very frightened. And having that state of fear, my dear friends, he sends Hanuman Swami. Who he sent again? Everybody always sent Hanuman Baba. Poor fellow. Sugriv sends Hanuman Swami to find out the whereabouts of these two princes that are coming to their direction, if he was sent by Bali to kill them or to destroy him. Also importantly, when Hanuman goes and the conversation takes place, he realizes that this is no other individual or no ordinary person than Bhagwan Sri Ram. And of course, acquaintances are made, and then Sri Ram, Lakshman, Hanuman goes to meet Sugriv. A bond is created, my dear friends. With the ignition of Agni Bhagawan, a bond is created between Sugriv, Raja Sugriv, and Bhagwan Sri Ram in the presence of Hanuman Swami and the monkeys and bears. Like this, Sri Ram will explain to Sugriv his problems and why he is in this position. He is stressed because of his beloved wife being kidnapped by Maharaj Ravan. And in turn, Sugriv will explain to Bhagawan of why he is in that position, staying in a mountain, Rishimukh Parvat, instead of Kiskindha. And he goes on to tell him that he and his elder brother, Bali, they were so loving together. This is how family should be, my dear friends. When you live within the confines of a parivar, parivar means family. And family is God. Family is God. You should try to live to the best of your ability, because we are not going to turn stone here. So these two brothers were very loving together, and so much so one day a great demon, as he's explained to Bhagwan, by the name of Mayavi, came into that city of Kiskindha and challenged

Zelda, Brother Bali, who was the king at that point in time. So much so, after Bali started to exchange in that medium of fighting, the demon fled and went to into a cave. Bali instructing Sugriv to stay in the cave, stay outside of the cave rather, and he would go in, and if anything should happen to Sugriv, you block this cave and you destroy this Rakshas. So much so, my dear friends, poor Sugriv waited and waited, and a whole entire month passed. And then he saw a stream of blood trickling out of the cave. When he saw the blood trickling, he don't know if this is the blood of the Rakshas or if this is the blood of his brother. Because if you cut all of our hands, I don't have blue blood. Mr. Rollo have green blood. All of us, or the color of the blood is red. So what did Sugriv do in that particular position? He took a big rock and he covered the entrance of the cave, preventing anything from coming out. And he returned, of course, to that great city of Pampapur. Upon returning to Pampapur, which is another name for Kiskinda, after some time, the government of Kiskinda and Pampapur installed Sugriv as the new king, because there was a ruler. And after that, my dear friends, Bali returned after a few days and saw his brother on the throne. That created rage, that created havoc, and he kicked his brother out and tell him, anytime I see you again, I will destroy you. And he fled to Rishimukh Parvat, where that Parvat or that mountain has a shrub where Bali cannot go to destroy him. That is why he is staying. And it's for this reason, my lord, I am staying here. This is my position. Sugriv went on to explain to Bhagavan of the strength of Bali, his elder brother Bali. The bones of Dundubi, the seven palm trees, Bhagavan destroyed with the stroke of one arrow, showing Sugriv that he is more powerful than the weapons of Bali, or what Bali had done with his strength. As so much so as the relationship continued, my dear friends, Bhagavan Sri Ram would instruct Sugriv to go forth and fight for Dharma. Always do what is right. One brother follows the pathway of Dharma, and one brother follows the pathway of Adharma. And they have the same blood. Can you imagine that? Just imagine family fighting in that time, family fighting in this time. Nothing has changed. Huh? So every night, there is some different lesson that we can learn. Family fighting back then, family fighting. No, for what? Ram Nam, one day we have to go home. So like this, Bhagavan instructs him, fight for Dharma. Just like Arjun and the Pandavas would fight the Kauravas for Dharma. And like this, when Bhagavan would instruct him, my dear friends, as our katha unfolds, and before we go into katha, we join, of course, into a beautiful bhajan dedicated to Bhagavan Sri Ram.

Y'all know the bhajan? Well, Allah help me sing now. Ram Siya Ram. You know, when Vivek, I spoke to Vivek this morning, and he told me that when the Riverside or Pool community sing, and the viewership on radio and Jagriti and TV Jagriti goes up, that is a plus for us. The viewership goes up, we get more people to view the program. So all in all, I have to do, right? Yes or no? Now, like Pandit Krim Raj and like Mr. Roll, I'm a teacher. So yes or no, do you all understand that? Huh? Okay, good. So you all sing with me?

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1: For the name of Shri Ram, Kashtimite. The name of Shri Ram, remove difficulties and problems in life. The Lord, my dear friends, takes your troubles and removes it. And he has to undergo that problem. That's like how he's taken up the problem of Sugriv in this particular case.

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Let's imagine two brothers who loved each other, and our arch enemies. So yesterday we learned about a devotee who is all out to get the darshan of Bhagavan Sri Ram. And this evening we're going to learn about a devotee who's going to turn into a devotee, who's going to turn into a bhakti, a bhakt. Like this, Goswami Tulsidas writes very beautifully, my dear friends.

Sugriv went in front the gates of Kiskinda and he called out to his brother and Chalamship. Upon doing this, my dear friends, Bali was in the company of his Dulahin. And he says to her very beautifully, when he heard Sugriv calling out to him, that Bali ne kaha he priyu priya. He says, oh beloved. This is how he addresses his wife. He beloved. Suno Sri Raghunath ji samadarshi hai. Bhagwan is samadarshi. What does this mean? That in the eyes of God, my dear friends, he disposed equality to all his devotees. This is what Goswami Tulsidas ji says. That he devi yadi kadachit mai mara gaya to bhi hai sanat ho gaya ho. That mar means death. That he devi, if Bhagwan Sri Ram should choose to slay me or destroy me, then of course I am going to attain liberation. So that's the mere presence of Bhagwan Sri Ram touching the soil of Kiskinda, touching the soil of the state of Pampapur, the king begins to think differently from being negative, and that is the gunas. That is the gunas. Spirituality allows you to unlock the sattvic qualities. And in this particular case, Bali is full of tamasic and rajasic qualities. God helps us to change these qualities, my dear friends. God, Bhagwan, allows us to change these qualities. So Bhagwan Sri Ram, his feet are touching the soil of Kiskinda, and the king, his mood has changed from tamasic nature, not his actions, but his thinking has changed. This is what sometimes many people experience a lot of internal problems and it shows externally. You alone have to battle that, my dear friends. With only Bhagawan at your side, you alone have to fight your internal challenges. So like this, the mood, Bhagawan Sri Ram begins to change Bali just by his mere presence in that particular landmass. And like this, when he explains this to his beloved wife, more so importantly, she warns him not to go and fight your younger brother. But here, listen. You must listen to we lady sometime. Listen to your Dulahin sometime. I just always listen. But he failed to pay the heed of his beloved Dulahin, my dear friends. And he goes forth, of course, to face his younger brother. And Goswami Tulsidas, she writes very beautifully as we listen to this beautiful Chopin.

like this kind of friends. So Bali fails to take the heed of his beloved Dulahin, and he goes for Tampurna. Asaka hi chala maha abhimani. No, chal means to go, chala. But how did he approach his brother? Maha abhimani. And most of us have some form of pride within our hearts. But this is one quality that does not fall under sattvic or sattugun. This quality falls under the rajasic qualities and the tamasic qualities. So first of all, his mind is sattvic, but his nature, the environment that Bali is in, allows him to be rajasic and tamasic. But the mind is sattvic, but the environment, but the elusive characteristic that he is in, allows him to be maha abhimani. So my dear friends, with great arrogance, with great pride, my dear friends, Trinasaman, very swiftly, very fast, of course, he went out to face his brother. Trinasaman Sugriva Hijani, very swiftly, he went out and attacked his brother. Like this. Bereo Bai Bali

Atita Reja, both brothers, my dear friends, they are closely locked together, my dear friends. But what happens? Motika Mari Mahaduni Gareja. Bali hits the first, should I say, lash, fist. And when Bali hits him, my dear friends, he begins to roar like a lion. Shook is in his power and his might. And when Sugriv, my dear friends, feels the power of his brother, he falls to the ground and gets up immediately. And what happens? Tab Sugriv bikala hoi bhaga. Bhaga, bhaga means to run very fast. To run very, very fast. So when Sugriv get this blow from his elder brother, my dear friends, Tab Sugriv bikala hoi bhaga, with great fright within his heart, my dear friends, he run to the direction of Bhagwan Sri Ram. He ran to the direction of Bhagwan Sri Ram. And when he went, my dear friends, he explained that blow, that lash that he got for Bhagwan Sri Ram. And it says, Mai jo kaha ragu bir kripala, that hey Prabhu, you are the ocean of mercy, you are the ocean of bhakti. That Prabhu, see this brother of mine, that is called Bali, he is very powerful. But Prabhu, that hey kripalu raghuveer, maine aap se kaha ta na ki Bali mera bhai nahi hai. Say, Bali is not my brother. That fella is not my brother. But Kale, but death himself. Like this, my dear friends, as he ran to Bhagwan Sri Ram, Bhagwan Sri Ram begins to speak to Bali, my dear, to Sugriva. What happens? Sugriv is battered, my dear friends. Sugriv is bruised. Just imagine two brothers fighting together for material thing. Ring a bell? Huh? Ring a bell? Like everybody does live happy inside here. So like this, as he described his brother to be dead, incarnated, my dear friends, Goswami Tulsidas Ji writes very beautifully as we listen.